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0: She
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0: nation's most brilliant young minds gear up for the National Secondary School Debate Tournament. It's the season finale of the I Beg to Differ Secondary Schools Debate Tournament Season 9. 10th of August at 3 p.m. Lagos, Abuja and Port Harcourt will come alive. Champions from Abuja, Port Harcourt and Lagos will go shoulder to shoulder for the crown of the Champion of Champions. 16 secondary schools, 3 daily debates, 4 weeks of intense matchups. Who will be the Champion of Champions of the I Beg to Differ Season 9? The final lap of the journey begins August 10 at 3 p.m. For sponsorship inquiries, email info@nigeriainfo.fm or ibegtodifer@nigeriainfo.fm. I Beg to Differ, the Tournament of Champions.
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0: guy. 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
0: Now the new level be that, too. 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
1: Brotherly, involve me now. 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

Friday, make everywhere for the man and man city hot tree. So now make a Shapali, Shapali, pinch you down to get the matter from the Palace Mungala on top of here. Now, good morning and very shout out. Well,

0: Welcome to you, one day inside the studio with me, on top of here. Well, I day inside the studio, I see the hunt, yes. And we will just catch a mule, they go wake you. Today, now, Flanger Friday, you know how they do it. I will just drop you everything when they drop pebble for inside my yard this morning, on top of here. So, good morning and welcome everywhere, Marama, on top of them. Now we go just go there this morning, Flanger me sharply to wake you on anybody when they important to you this morning.
1: Oh, yes.
0: Anybody when they mind, they bust your head they bust in mind. But anyone wanna they do for each other.
1: No problem.
0: You not concern me.
1: Just bring it.
0: Just shall come tell and say, oh, yeah. Turn up, make we the good here this morning, because the time don't reach for you to tell and say, now, Flanger Friday, you need to go there with the whole jotolimentum when they your body. I see they go so. Now, good morning. Now, my phone line be my neighbor.

0: Turn up, turn up, turn up. 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You need to come up with that energy. When we need to make sure, say, your energy, they match. As you see, my energy, so everywhere now, game. Aye. No, come here, one come, they give me any. I go just change that. Hello, who did there this morning? When Sabi, me. Who goes you?
1: Abos.
0: Yeah, present.
2: I'm going to need
1: wow.
0: What is the one for this element? This one, when they pick now, nah, your WhatsApp now.
2: Nah, nah, I'm with call.
0: No, this one SMS.
2: I'm with you, call.
1: I'm
2: Jesus.
0: Thank you. What be your name?
1: My name is Jaliko from Awushi.
2: Your name is Awudi?
0: He says Jama.
2: Oh, your name is Puba.
1: No, my name is Jaliko from Fuga.
0: Oh, Fuga.
1: Yes,
0: but this wow. No, be smart thing. You're a Fugerian.
2: Yeah, now Pugania you are.
1: I wake up my wife for better state.
0: Mm.
1: That's the community that Ewulu.
0: Oh, for Ewulu.
1: Yes.
0: Mm, wow. Okay.
1: Let me excuse you.
0: Mm. Okay. All right, my go run that one sharp.
2: In a girl problem.
1: One.
2: And they go for you, sir. What down food do?
0: All right, no, we'll go do one.
1: All right.
0: Thank you. I love the energy. Hello, who there?
3: Good morning.
2: How about the ingredients?
3: I told you take time, but I don't want you before. But if you go to talk, pop up for back of school, when your father send you go to school, I came out now choir, you know the year.
2: You be choir, my sir, I said your choir. I will give you that name, sir.
0: Yeah, I did.
3: I'm not going to call class yesterday. I'm going really too much.
0: Okay.
2: Now, why you go for this exam? Mm. You're the worst.
3: I bet you go. Let me wake my lovely wife, one of my twin children, and my everything. She's a mother to me. Because when my mother was sick, the way that woman took care of my mother. But I come to this world again, I will still marry her. Cold water. They wake up for me this morning.
0: No
3: one. And one of my uncle, Vincent Obu, a.k.a. Warima. I beg you, help me use for a blade.
2: Please, we are now bound this lady. Oh, to our audience.
0: Oh, okay. No,
3: Alaji.
2: We are now bound this lady.
3: No, don't start telling you, see one Grammy. Since when I tell you, Professor, that one to you, not to say, I'm looking for the jealousy, they attack you. That Grammy, you must make a corner jigger.
2: No problem. That one I saw banker. Me and Nessie are going. Whether you say him for me or Nessie, I'm going to win. Mm. But we are not bound next lady, please. Go in next time.
0: Okay. Hello.
4: Hello.
0: Yes, sir.
4: Sentimental, they call him.
2: Sentimental.
0: Hmm? Welcome, Sentimental. How are you doing?
4: I did a dream of make you wake up cold. You really try.
2: Maybe you make a wake cold. I don't understand what you're
0: doing. Which one would they go wake cold?
2: Eh?
4: Then we can be good to look up for sandals for bed.
0: Can you see how you for work?
4: Who?
0: The cold now? Okay.
2: That matter, I never tell her your plan this morning.
4: I tell you now. I greet you now. As my feet come to you.
0: All right. No, Allah. Thank you so much. Present.
4: Anna.
0: Everywhere I go, do.
4: Make you go school.
0: You know, you go. Now, picking when you enter class.
2: See, you will go, guys, for a room. I did buy see me the money. One fine 120, let hold you this money. It's a good day, guys.
0: It's all right. Hello, who there with the man there?
5: Good morning. I'm a wonderful Mbate Dambele morning to you, to our boss, Baba.
2: Emoloka money you. Emoloka money you.
0: Waiting in.
5: I want to call you, but all this your release and bag and all this thing can't share me. So if they cannot get the show without all this music, make it and they bring you come. And then people that wake all over the breakfast for me. After I was so, I'm all, you don't know me say, like a thousand. I bet that's the rest of the circle, the rest of the top.
2: Tibata, where they look like? See, ne bunga koka. That's why I'm going to embrace you. Education, buy you. Enter, buy you. Where can Nigeria now say they want to represent you for this war? Nowhere. The boys are umbadu.
0: Hello, Daddy.
6: Yeah. Good morning, Jimbo.
0: Yes, good morning.
6: Good morning, Ozek.
2: Don't call me Kadwali like that. Good
6: morning, Friday to you, people. I hope not slept well. Please, my name is. This one, two of you just come like this.
0: You know, like as we come, I'll be one more changer for you. Which one be
2: other
0: one?
2: You want sense
0: you know, like peace ambassadors?
2: Just sleep one.
6: Who that you
2: Peace
6: ambassador.
2: Eh?
6: Uh-huh.
2: No wonder.
6: I don't want to hear.
2: Accuse me. Hey, accuse me. I'm putting you this morning. Let's find an electric blocker. Let's find an electric blocker. I'm trying to look at you because in word.
6: Let me hear a word. I beg you, can you move?
0: Yes, sir.
6: I want you to wait special somebody for me.
0: Okay.
6: Just enter name, we go with Chikoti.
0: Okay.
2: See, people, they yes, wake up this morning.
6: And your wife, and Pekin, she's the parent.
0: Okay.
6: And I pray God to bless them today.
0: Okay.
6: For all the Wazobia fans, I beg.
0: No, Allah.
2: See, who you, they wake up, Tikoti.
0: No, Allah. Go in there.

0: still I dying.
1: Okay.
0: I know so that one suck you. We too look for. I know so that one suck you the money.
1: Not be smart, you know.
0: He didn't believe you go no coin. I believe it like that. Honestly.
1: Not be smart, thing. All right, so what we have from you there? When you get person, when you want to go, go ginger this morning.
0: Come on, you old lady.
1: Now, now if I use anger now, run enter you, they go say, they mean.
0: And where I know me. I don't understand, though. This network, is it the one controlling you, people?
2: Yeah, good morning, my people, this morning.
1: Okay.
2: Abra and Rose, good morning. How are you this morning?
1: We do very fine. Welcome.
2: Yeah, there is the voice of Wazobia Kumombo, aka the Kumo head of state.
0: I take her. If we don't cover network headset.
2: How are they, man?
1: We do very fine.
2: Right. Thank God it's Friday.
0: Oh.
2: It's a new weekend. Because I believe in your matter.
0: Thank you so much. Thank you so much. Yes, sir. Thank you so much.
2: You see that person where tell you Moroccan good morning to you. Don't mind them.
0: No problem. Thank you so much.
2: It does a play.
0: I think so.
2: Pablo,
0: thank
2: hope
0: you so
2: you take kajad.
1: Yes, I did very kajad.
2: Okay. No, I'm asking because your voice is sounding like Asna voice.
0: Waiting when I don't understand. Waiting, bring you no go lay your head in there.
2: All right.
0: Why disturbing your head now? No good.
2: My beautiful queen, Dana White.
0: Beautiful.
2: My Joshua Magdalene.
0: Yeah.
2: My lovely family. But it was a common boy, my clients, and the little boy. Yeah. That's why I say, when I say common boy, that's the little one, my young son.
0: Oh, come on, head.
2: You know, he has not grown.
1: Okay, he had never.
0: Never my soul.
2: Everybody. All this weekend, go favor everybody.
1: Amen. Thank you.
0: Amen.
1: Yeah, come they go.
0: He heard or head.
1: Don't come off of our phone.
0: He heard or head.
1: Yeah.
0: No go do combination.

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0: All right, so make we go there this morning. Good morning to the food minister, so the hot so and the peaceful ambassadors, Apostle Baba, and the big-headed MCOZ and Joshua from Bahasa. Apostle Baba, wake up my son, William Sapobome, of Apollonius Sunday Fosa, and every body when they listen to Wazobia FM, and God bless you now for making us happy every morning.
1: You know that today.
0: That one good.
1: You know that today.
0: And then this one from Good Morning Across, and him says, why are you violent this morning? Oh. Like you wake up from the left side of your bed. Across, you are not helping him at all. Make sure you go there for him when I break his head. Anyway, wake me up with hot tea. The cold is too much from Ify.
1: And they say the problem you are facing now is not because you say you are evil, now because you never see anybody will do a bonus 20 you by name bonus today Friday. I forgive you. But any other time, but see me for real, try this thing we try. My good small 20 into inconsistency on your body for you. Try and win next time. We go see.
0: And still on how they make say they go this morning, King Mo, you see this common head when joined with common community head, called Engineer Buka, is more dangerous than OZ. But that doesn't mean OZ no be a lot doing musical. Na me talker, Stephanie make a quick.
1: If I tell you my plan for you, tell me a quick, you see me, you know, we won't try say you talk my name, but I preserve in it. You understand? I'm going to call like a tip on the name for your matter, go see.
0: Okay.
1: We see moon.
0: Be smart thief in the night.
1: Oh, yes.
0: All right, why you the con like thief in the night? Flanger Friday to the special peace ambassadors. You they wake your family and those in the hospital. In fact, you pray for quick recovery today. Hey, go favor also Amaka C from Omoba. Hey, now you drop down one.
1: Hey,
0: and good morning, King Pablo Odogu himself. Allow James is the Minister of Happiness. Help you wake up your lovely husband and your lovely children. Then you go wake up double honorable with MC Worry Boy and DJ Sniper. Also, Mbara women, remind them, say, today, now, na meeting, they command them favor in Jesus' name.
1: Amen.
0: From Mommy NGAK, women leader.
1: Commander,
0: commanding chief. Dennis Platt, he say, okay, good morning, guys. HFF, God bless. Please wake up my beautiful family, Dennis Platt. With this one.
1: Nebu then died. Nebu your school may die here.
0: I know him.
1: I think he's in 12 now.
0: I don't know him. In 9, say,
1: okay, maybe we say we simply we don't put no hint to book like me or anything.
0: For where?
1: Ah, they does.
0: No, I know even the shot say this guy don't cross
1: educational foundation.
0: No.
1: Ha!
0: Ricky, morning to you. This no Biago Christopher. Ikechuku from Abatan Subi, the we call the good people of Nsubi. May peace and love reign on us. As we turn up, make nothing turn us down.
1: Amen.
0: MCO said, not only today you get to do your eyeball song. After today, no sing again.
1: Who is that one? You when you know get peace for community, by carry walk, when that play. Is it this your play? I don't catch her.
0: I love this morning energy vibe. I beg, wake my queen, darling wife, and lovely family. Love you, writers. Come on, head when no come on.
1: Ah, that head no come on.
0: No, no, that head no come
1: you
0: on.
1: You go my market now, go look for your head now. You know, it's very late.
0: Ah, you didn't see me market head when get allocation for government budget.
1: Are you kidding me?
0: Ah, no, go there.
1: So, they give you, as government do budget in now, in head, say,
0: in head get budget for them now.
1: And in your book, your head is still presenting.
0: In head, they get office for secretariat.
1: Yeah? It's a lie.
0: He had get office for secretariat.
1: Jesus.
0: That's when they look up to him head.
1: That's if people they look up to something can look up to him head.
0: Now be waiting at the try let you know since last week.
1: What a pussy.
0: Like you now when no sabi sing when music day your body. Sorry. Like you when one push your music now. Go
1: yes,
0: abroad.
1: Like my moody career, they are going to go to Ablon.
0: Yes.
1: That's where he head today.
0: That's where he head the be.
1: He head bull and hope in glory.
0: Who said?
1: No, I just know about the sensitive man you do inside the talk. Head they like head or glue.
0: No, be unlike upcoming head when one blue.
1: Ah, Monty Dion.
0: Yes. Now, head now, they now head for Bible. They say, upon this
1: head, we shall put the mighty.
0: In
1: the name Abuka, we are applauding you. On behalf of the staff, on behalf of the pants, we are proud of your head.
0: I know, we do.
1: As Nigeria, no go walk up, now your head support the presenter for that place.
0: No, if to say we go now, now your head for put the trophy on top.
1: Oh, by the time Nigeria win, you
0: You don't see past the head.
1: Daddy, I'm sorry we did not recognize you on
0: time. Now this guy head, they see, correct, you are the head of the family.
1: Hey! You are the head. Oh, now
0: this
1: family.
0: Guy, the engineer Buka they pass. When that guy, when they write Bible, he look up, can't see engineer Buka head. Now I write, I can make you the head.
1: Hey, I'm not the head. It's the name of that.
0: Now
1: you head. Are the president.
0: Now head, you see. Now head. Now what is it? Is I see, right?
1: Are you sure nobody said they see? And they contested that year what they say head was still.
0: Yeah, you say what it make then they appreciate.
1: Jesus.
0: They don't know. You know, if you say a God of state. You know.
1: If no one could say, you can say head.
0: Yeah, you know, if you say leader of state.
1: Never.
0: Nah, see, head pass the guys. Okay.
1: What this thing. This thing.
0: Head.
1: Or state.
0: State.
1: Oh my God. But inspiration.
0: That is why until engineer Buka inspire the white men, now they come up with the name Hair Deck. His head begin worry you.
1: Hair Deck. He does.
0: Did he get head?
1: This widow can come from the boys who are in the Holy Ghost.
0: Ha.
1: The toys.
0: You know, see person when they do head of the family, you think they play.
1: No wonder they only work in wipe in cooking.
0: Yeah, and they always work in school. Now be head. Person went because head class, head boy class from 01 to
1: for
0: nobody want full and dragon now.
1: Jesus.
0: Thing when they drag.
1: Mentality can't grow in him. Can't grow inside the head.
0: You need to grow now. Where you want me to grow again?
1: In the Nebuka, your head is surpassing any head no, they can think about.
0: No, this guy head done paying dues.
1: In the Nebuka, your head is making us proud of your head.
0: We are proud of your head.
1: Honestly.
0: Well, good morning to the peaceful man in the studio. This is not peace for me, Yowa. Guys, help me wake up my beloved mom and my family members. Also, wake up all the Wazobia fans, my in-law. I want you to wake up my Zaddy, my king, my morning breakfast. They no go pitch up me. Breakfast, then they pitch up.
1: Oh, my in-law.
0: Shut up. Now me, they read me so it finish.
1: Okay.
0: You don't ever pay diary. They shut in-law. Let me go pay.
1: So,
0: wait till they shut in-law.
1: Because it's my in-law.
0: You pay?
1: That's my responsibility to do.
0: And the last but not the least is my sunrise, my Zaddy. Wake up the best in-law of the year, Ambassador OZ.
1: I'm blessing. Oh, my Ilo. Abeg, today now, Friday, Ilo. If you can just do small pando, small, a good, I like good.
0: All right, what to do now? The next thing we're going to go year for year, we don't come out inside the studio.
1: My
0: Ilo, yeah, na restaurant FM.

0: Anambra legislator do vow more laws to strengthen education. Senator approved 2025 and 2026 budget proposal for NPTF. For the Aberdeen, that's a 12 Gweme for wildfire for Spain as a heat wave continue for Southern Europe. For the Cavallo sport, France defeat Morocco to seal a World Cup semi-final spot.
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0: 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This makes sense. Friday, the number 10 day inside the month of July 2026. My name is Doreen. Devi Chuku. President Bola Tinubu do decline the approval of two bills. They give example of legal consign accorded by two separate letters where they write and Tinubu now write and so on. They read and during plenary on Thursday, the reading of the letter. So President of the Senate Godswill Akpabio informed the lawmakers of the president's decision to withhold the approval to the proposed laws. The affected bill so now the Raw Material Research and Development Council Amendment Bill 2026 and the Chartered Institute of Purchasing and Supply Management Establishment Bill 2026. The president also subject to this correction of some kind of area when not declared, the bill now so feel suitable for retransmission and approval after necessary.

how the weather goes day to day for the city where we say I, the overseer, as the governor. And Shapali Mekatesi today for this R33 road here. Now we get a small kind of traffic where they happen for junction area. And when you don't they approach a housing gate area, and that one small one go to hold you, and that one will go hold you there, go hold you, go reach Beverly Hills side. And when you cross the one way there for Beverly Hills, it will still hold you small for some area before it go different for you as you approach magazine area. From former ABS down to St. Charles, small could it happen there for you away from Boromir on about the try come down. It will start to hold you from that Obi Palace area, go reach former ABS side, and you will climb up. It will be free for you this morning. All right, apart from there, Oka Road will be free this morning, and also Linka Road also be free this morning. And from Boromir on about down to Beauty Material, you also be free this morning. You will from Beauty Material that come down to Boromir Runabout, you also be free this morning. From Boromir on about down to Lagos Park, you day free this morning on Were Road, you were the into Were Road, and also you were the try come out from Were Road, you also day free this morning. You get one thing where I want to talk about the Were Road. You like say small we don't return back to the days of Willy Obiano. We be say our major road to them, and I just whiz been it be. Emergency clean up, how far when I no visit to Were Road or Were Road not follow for Anambra State? Well, if I come up from the Mekatese from Lagos Park down to the bridge area, it day free this morning. Even on top of the bridge, day free this morning. And also for you with Masaba, the trying to niche, I also day free for you this morning. There's a side of the bridge, it day free, go reach Abraka from Abraka Market area. And also Nebisi also day free this morning. Okpanam Road also day free. Summit day free. Koka Junction to Summit, Summit to Koka Junction day free. And also from Koka Junction down to Abraka from Abraka Market area. Go start from Total, they hold you. So you go hold you until you don't approach Abraka or from Abraka Market area. My people, you get market with in front of me like this, make a just sharply go sell them. Immediately I sell and they come back, I'm going to tell you how the weather got day to day for all the city will be say I the oversee as the governor. Somebody called me say, I beg, if you travel or you no travel, if you there around, if you know there, if you dey sick or you no sick, I beg waiting how the weather go did. I say I no blame you. And I say you hold my personal number. I greet you specially. 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

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For today, on top of the weather update in for Nature, Sabanos for Navy, go get a 29 degrees Celsius, 29 degrees Celsius, that be the weather temperature today. That means it lets the sun not go actually come out today. And if it come out, it no go day hot today. And also the chance of rain if you touch ground today for only just about not so for maybe now 63%, then be the chance of rain if you touch ground today for only just about not so for maybe. And when we go to expect them, we they expect them around this 8 o'clock, we they by the side go reach 10 o'clock this morning. And if you know for within this morning section, the next time we go to expect them again now from 2 o'clock for afternoon. And if you know for within that 2 o'clock for afternoon, the next time we go to expect them now from 5 o'clock for evening. And if you know for within that 5 o'clock for evening, now for midnight to around 10 o'clock or go reach 11 o'clock, now that time we'll go to expect them. At least by that time, you go down to your house. All right, Shapali, if they come out from there, yeah, I make a tell you, say, for Abuja today, 27 degrees Celsius, I made the sun temperature today for Abuja. Cold weather. And going to happen today for Abuja. And also the chance of rain for touch ground today for Abuja, now 58%. And for Lagos, 28 degrees Celsius, 28 degrees Celsius, 9 middle weather or update or the sun temperature today for Lagos City, cold weather. And also the chance of rain for touch ground today for Lagos City, now 87%, and with the chance of rain if it touch ground today for Lagos City. And for Enugu City, 30 degrees Celsius, and with the weather temperature today for Enugu City. And also the chance of rain if it touch ground today for Enugu City, now 55%. And for Benin City, 27 degrees Celsius, and with the weather temperature today for Benin City. And also the chance of rain if it touch ground today for Benin City, now 75%, and with the chance of rain if it touch ground today for Benin City. And for Aba Abia State, 28 degrees Celsius, and with the weather temperature today for Aba Abia State. And also the chance of rain if it touch ground today for Aba Abia State, now 59%. And for Oka, 27 degrees Celsius, better cold weather. Nothing could happen today for Oka. And also the chance of rain if it touch ground today for Oka, now 66%. And for Port Harcourt, 26 degrees Celsius, better cold weather. Nothing could happen today for Port Harcourt. And also the chance of rain if it touch ground today for Port Harcourt, now 66%. And don't forget to drink water. Use hanky, wash your hand, and mind your business. And also forget to say sorry when it is necessary, even if you know they're at fault. Just say the word, I am sorry. All right, my brothers and sisters, now here I'm going to come up from the studio. But before I do that, I'll make a let you know, say, tomorrow, when it now get 12 o'clock or for afternoon, not time for jokes, for a better understanding. Well, plenty matter day we will go really talk about on Saturday. And also, update too on top of the voters' registration go still they happen that Saturday. Day with me. You go day with me? Day with me. If not your first time, if you never joined us before, still day with me. Tomorrow, when in Ake,

second one. That one, the first one, are for people where they go church, and the second one are for the original request prayer. Then when you don't hear them, that means we don't enter. But be that. I greet you specially. And also, you will be saying, rain touch you because you know, hear my voice. Even the person, don't even they appreciate, they thank me, say thank God, or say I help them. Say rain for spoil the material we use, won't do something that yesterday. If no, be say, I tell them, say rain go touch ground. And I know, see many of na they value this one. I bet at least I don't see them. You also feel be a part in case you devalue them. If you also go to Facebook or TikTok or follow those pages, Joseph, yes, for Facebook now, JAHO25, and for Facebook and for TikTok now, Real Joseph Jaho on top TikTok. You go see me there, follow up. Yeah, if you get any question, you want to know the weather update, maybe you know here I'm and you want to know I'm, just send me a message. I go reply you with how the weather could be. I greet you especially. Look at the ship that come out from the studio. The next voice we could hear, now the voice of Alhaji MC OZ. I greet you specially.

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1: Happy birthday to you, Lele Ewo. 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Olojo ibi sokore wo. 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Where is the cake? Where is the birthday party happening? Let us know because we want to come and shop and shop and shop. Enjoy your day. Because even your boo, no get a boo. But that's plenty boo. God, a boo be. Yes, am I right?
0: Birthday sweet. And now one special day. As you dey plus one today, make you no forget say no opportunate to thank Baba Godé. Say you make him complete another 365 days in your life. Or you join Alhaji MC OZ, the happiness minister, to celebration yourself or anybody where you want say.

Alright, beautiful morning to you. We de thank God. Say Baba God then in holiness into the range of love born for us. This beautiful day. You go call on the 10 days of the month of July 2026. Where me, myself, Alhaji MC Uzer. This beautiful morning, I don't mount God to this celebration with everybody we celebrate today. You go call on, say yes, today na special Friday as a matter of me. But before I go, they enter inside you and you. This beautiful morning, I get many time to make sure say I go around to celebrate. Great people, and first of all, yeah, I got to celebrate one Obungalicious pastor, Obungalicious mentor, Obungalicious daddy to so many people. No other person but Pastor Ike Onyeka. This beautiful morning, would they tell you, say happy blessed birthday. This beautiful morning, say make every good thing your mentorship, your passionate, your visionary business coaching mentorship, and every other thing where you they do with they say make God use and make it increase and double as God just increase your new age. This beautiful money on top now the 3.7 Wazubia FM on nature. And who they put body with me this morning to celebrate you this morning? No other person but your daughter with them a call Faith Unwane Arizi. This morning, 90 tell me, say, make I tell you, say, daddy, happy blessed birthday, and make you not forget to all the ingathering you to them, all of them, and baby, including to tell you, say, happy blessed birthday this beautiful morning. Make continue to enjoy yourself, daddy, and may you no complain as the matter they be this morning. And I see they use the opportunity, man, to celebrate one of our own for inside the radio, the man where they will steal this beautiful morning. No other person but

Yes, I see there inside the building this beautiful morning for you. We want to celebrate my phone line, my WhatsApp. They are available for you this morning to tell Richard me this morning as the happiness minister. I mean, don't forget the president general himself for inside celebrations will now still be this morning. Happy birthday to no other person but Cynthia Chisum EJ from no other person, my family and compound, my Igwe and the world government of Mbese and Onitsha people. Now they celebrate to you this beautiful morning. Say, may you continue to enjoy your new age. And who put the body with me? No other person but King himself, King Kwablu Makanaki. Say, may I tell you, say, happy blessed birthday. Continue. And may you enjoy yourself. And make you no complain this beautiful morning as the matter they be this morning.

0: Hello. 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Coming back. Nothing celebration soon. Nadia, see Mount Gidiba this morning. Man, they celebrate. Who they celebrate this morning? If the phone line no reach you this morning, may you go to WhatsApp and may you drop me message as we go to do the thank Baba God there for everything when him alone and I ain't running for us. So make you no be like saying about our power or by anybody mind this morning. Hello.
1: I'm so good.
0: Talk to me, better person.
1: Morning.
0: How you day?
1: I define. How are you?
0: I define. Your name? What's your name?
1: Israel from Edo State.
0: Okay. Welcome, Angel. Who they celebrate for your side?
1: Nobody celebrate. I want you to wish everybody celebrate for this month.
0: Okay. Okay. Thank you so much, my brother, for that one. Where you they celebrate everybody? Where they celebrate this morning? If I take this one this morning. Hello.
2: Hello.
0: I greet you, Kajale, this morning.
2: The Minister of Happiness.
0: You know me, Finicho.
2: Yeah, this is Dr. Bob Nyanje, Kelumelita.
0: Women leader, good morning to you.
2: Yeah, good morning. I will be just nice for Happiness Day.
0: Oh, thank you so much.
2: Long life and prosperity.
0: He said, oh.
2: And may God answer his secret prayer.
0: Amen, amen. Amen. Thank you so much for that one. May you hold that one this morning. We are today celebrate our own this morning. But do not finish.

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1: My own self.
2: Mommy, you try. But I beg, eh? Suffering with this miko.
1: No be me, oh. 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

0: Oh, yeah, so I can see every good thing. Whoever back or there, don't run your love for below this beautiful morning, man. You know, forget it. We'll see there on top now. 3.7 was BFM on Nature. We have to run down for inside celebration soon. When I go from one mound to another to celebrate every special person today. You know, if today happened to be, say, now they born you specially, and if today still happened to be, say, now today you want to do opening or anniversary, me, myself, Alhaji MC, who's the happiness minister, I tell you, say, congratulations, first of all, and I tell you, say, happy celebration to any of those things where you celebrate. In fact, you will not even still feel reach me this morning for the phone line or inside the WhatsApp. Take it from where you are this morning. Take it. So that you will feel the okay. All right, now, so I will take carry my own go now. I'm going to go this beautiful morning. Make a come up from inside the studio so that I'm not going to give a chance to know other person. But for the body public, this beautiful morning, maybe I can tell you one or two information where you go today. Hold yourself for the world of sports this beautiful morning on top 93.7 was BFM Onitsha. And especially, they're going to give you everything we consign the World Cup so that you, Seth, you go use that one table. Bebody, yeah, and hold yourself this beautiful morning so that everywhere go to summing on me now this morning. All right, enjoy the weekend, enjoy yourself, and make with the run on bolo your love for inside Wazubia. Now the 3.7 Wazubia.
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1: Because Orishi, we get them for you as a matter to be me, no touch or die. Because Jiggy does it better this morning. I'm going to carry you because now fly boy will him be. I'm going to carry you for everything where you need to know this beautiful morning. 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

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Asaba! Nekuna Radio! Mbada Women August Meeting 6.0 don't they knock your door, pa. 38th of August 2026. 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Mbada Women August Meeting 6.0. 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
2: All right, I'll tell you real quick. Knock up. Under 17 Women's World Cup qualifiers, Flamengo's don't stop Lumi to play against Benin rematch. Yes, so we need a little to fear from Morocco. Yes, France midfielder Andre Rabiot took him before the match, but of course, Morocco are the last African team to come back from the World Cup. Hugo Bruce non quits as South African head coach. Trabzonspor don't near agreement with Wolverhampton for Tolu Arokodare. Yes, so for inside the World Cup, action is going to continue today. Day with me like a day with you. Football Republic, voice at Wazopia 93.7 FM on each and every day. And they come back.

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1: Via 93.7 FM and Nichana yesterday to put his catch at morning. And the run thing, so don't forget to tune to the valley the runway as it goes about Akimbo. Yeah, so for you to join me now, make you don't forget to my name to remain Super Flat Boy. Jiggy does it better as it goes about Akimbo. On top to Ria and Gist, I don't know how we can begin from the World Cup actions, but well, make I just tell you, see, so many things are guano, they really happen because we inside the World Cup, we don't be like say African teams, be like say they pack them go and janja, they come out to gentle by gentle, small by small. We don't see how all of them they don't go, they don't see, they don't conquer with their feet. And my brother, well, make I begin from the under 17, as a matter of fact, and alacrity. Update reached with doorstep concerning the Nigerian Flamengos, of course. They have Nigerian Flamengos don't arrive for inside loan for Togo ahead of them Saturday decisive 2026 FIFA Under 17 Women's World Cup qualifying round second leg clash against Benin Republic Young Amazons. The players and officials, they land safely, and we thank God for that one, for inside the place that they call Nasingbe Eyadema International Airport. Yesterday will be Friday, and they later can check into their own hotel as it goes by Kimbo, where they go there based for the crucial encounter. The coach will be Akin Bouchari's side. They had their first training session yesterday, will be Friday for night, as they intensify their preparation for the crucial encounter. The return leg, Gode played for inside the standard, the Kegu, with a kickoff. We Gode expected to attack keen interest as both West African rivals battle for a place for inside the FIFA Under 17 Women's World Cup for Morocco. The Flamengos, they head into the encounter as they hold a very slender victory, or rather advantage of a 3-2 from the first leg women they played for instead the Remo Stars Sport Complex for instead Ekene last weekend. As a matter of fact, the winners on aggregate will book one of Africa's ticket for inside the 2026 FIFA Under 17 Women's World Cup. We go day staged for inside Morocco for inside October as it goes by Akimbo. Before today, Akimbo Shari don't make us understand. Say yes, so nothing they happen, nothing they pa. We don't put body, we say we don't put body. Our preparation in checks they so well, and according to the coach, as Akin Bouchari, he don't make us understand. Say yes, the first game against the Benin Republic side for inside Nigeria, Remo Stars Complex Stadium, I mean they kind of difficult, but we still find a way through. And most definitely, this one go advantage no day enough yet. Until after the game, if the game ends on a goalless draw, then it so means that the Flamengos don't qualify. But well, with the hope, say they will do us proud. Maybe today, honestly speaking, when you talk about the abilities of we African team at this particular stage, you know, feel right off the Nigerian team on the 17th stage with their own things, on the 20th stage with their own things. The thing is, I don't know how go take put away go day more polite than saying. For inside we country, you see, at this stage, I don't know whether that because the zeal, the ginger of getting a great ambition, the team they perform so well, and everywhere there is some mino. But I don't know when we don't cross this stage, cross the under 20 stage, we don't reach that stage of possibly representing the country at the senior level. Most of these players, we know they see them again, you know. It go be like say, Jiggy, you two talk one thing for long time. Baba, you no go understand. No be about talk one thing for long time. Now about seeing the action, seeing the result. Years back, for instance, under 17 World Cup, I remember too well, when Lionel Messi scored two goals against the Super Eagles from a penalty spot. The growth of that young man, I saw with the see on the goal.
2: Mikel Obi was one of the hottest players as of then. And they're very happy, say, as we see his own growth also at that point, reach where he reached before he retired with so much achievement. You know, why they bring this emphasis that will let you know, say, or more, we need to put more attentions on our younger players. The young shall grow, no before mouth, my brother, na reality. And the hand we use, follow them now. Now we'll give them that ginger and encouragement to give in their all in all. No be situation whereby they play on the under 17 stage, play on the 20 stage. He reached to play the senior national team. Then you come to tell me, say, you define players for inside Obodebo Yonder. He reached to play the Super Falcons level with the year, say, we get a brother, sister, player. We get affiliation. We get a Nigerian route somewhere. Yes, I don't refuse that one. He did very good. But the truth is, make we also they consider the fact, say, Omo, these players began from somewhere. The passion they inbuilt. Yata. Psychologically, make us still make you understand something. I get Nigerian roots. I no grow for Nigeria. All through my life, they bought me for inside Obodebo Yonder. I understand their culture. I understand everything about how to live in a foreign land. I know what it takes. I know my rules. I know my rights. I know my do's. I know my don'ts. I know my, how do they call them? My passion. Yata. Then again, I still know what it takes to win for my country. You know, it did different from person with them born inside the system for inside the own country be Nigeria. The passion, listen, whether I like it or not, we know why now ourselves. The passion will definitely be different. Yes, that inbuilt follow come passion will always day when you begin from your country. I don't talk say bringing foreign based players with their we get Nigerian roots. They're wrong. I'm not saying that. Don't quote me wrong. Don't be waiting they talk be that. And only tell you, say, yes, it's good to bring them. But it still makes sense to build waiting be your own. Iota. To build waiting be your own. Teach him the way he should go. Even for school, they be teachers say the young shall grow. And they make us understand, say, train up a child the way he should grow. And when he grows, he will never depart from it. I know they try coach waiting all day. And they tell you waiting day by reality. See this under 17 ladies now for Flamengos. Imagine, say, all of them now. With the way they begin, with the way they start, they get this passion, they get this ginger. We continue with them, build them year by year. Yota. Amongst the 23 players who they call go this competition now, I bet you, if cares they very taking, we go get about at least 10 of this team who go represent us for the Super Falcons. Imagine us, we can't carry maybe the ones who come grow for Obodebo Yonder, we can't get affiliation with us, we can't call them come. Imagine the mixture, how it go be. You know, say, it be like I talk too much, but I know what they tell you, like, when you see the Egyptian team, you go there loved. You go love the team because you know why? These guys play together for ages. For inside their individual league. They know their service. Make I give you one breakdown. You go there ask yourself one question. Waiting Apple, where Germany national team? No hot like before again. I don't know whether this reason why I want to give the perfect reason. But from my own observation, I think this should be the reason. Back in our years, the whole German national team, almost all of them, they play for the German Bundesliga. If five, or six, so they play for Bayern Munich. Seven, they play for Borussia Dortmund. Three, they play for Werder Bremen. This one, they play for Bayern Leverkusen. This one, they play for inside, name them, FC Cologne, name them. Almost all their national team, they play for inside in domestic league. Then when you come, they call for World Cup. Or maybe Euros. They go decide call the players for inside those league because before you know they know their self. Yota. They already understand their self. They know how to play against each other and they know how to play with each other. Then when they want to call for World Cup, they go call those ones that they play for the German league. Then finish call the few ones that they play for inside foreign league. That's why Spanish national team, you go say almost all of them are players that they play for Barcelona. They play for Spain. There are few that players that they play outside Spain. What do you expect? What do you expect? So what I try to let you know be say, playing together for ages, they bring in that understanding and connection. You go watch some teams, you go be like, ha, these boys, why they get this connection? Why they understand? It's saying that waiting. I don't talk saying at all. No, quote me wrong. I don't talk saying at all. But I tell you, say most national teams. You feel still oppose my talk by saying France national team. Yes, most of their players, they play away. Yes, it worked for them. But you know, they work for everybody. We don't qualify for World Cup today. We don't qualify for World Cup yesterday. What will happen tomorrow? That'd be the question. So why they talk this team? They say, we need to build. We need to build this team. These ladies, they got what it takes. We need to build up with them. We need to build them. We need to at least, these Flamengos now, with what they put in, if we get at least 8 players of this team, Omo, na success, so no prize, na success. I still on top of Zobia 93.7 FM on the channel, you plan to put at the call. Yes, so make I carry you go on top of another cherry wedding on top of my doorstep. South African coach Hugo Bruce. He don't quit South Africa. Yes, Hugo Bruce don't confirm say in time for his Bafana side coach don't come to an end after more than 5 years when they in charge. The 74-year-old Belgian, he don't reveal say he don't fit remain involved with the South African Football Association, or scouting role anymore. Hugo Bruce take charge of Bafana for inside June 2021 and become the longest serving national team coach for history. During his tenure, he guided South Africa to the 2023 African Bronze Medal. They qualified for the 2026 FIFA World Cup and then reached the country's first ever World Cup knockout stage. Well, not a bad stage if you ask me. Then, of course, he said, will I continue as a coach after all? No. Say, as a matter of fact, him now, he don't say bye-bye. Now, here and go the press pitch come on top of his stave with South Africa. Well, Hugo Bruce, by record, he no do too bad. He tried at least long serving coach with some record to his name. Now, something to record about as it goes back in bold. Okay, we'll make a call and let you know. So, no, be small matter, they go down, no. OGC knees. Yes, so their chief don't come out. They talk one or two things with Quantan Terry Murphy. OGC knees sporting director, Roger Ricott. He don't confirm, say, Terry Murphy, they expected to leave the League One club on a permanent transfer this summer. Terry Murphy spent half of last season on loan to Portuguese champions, FC Porto, after him fall out of favor for inside OGC knees. The Nigerian international will sort a move away from the club following the incident that happened last November when him and his teammate Jeremy Boga been there confronted by angry supporters after them defeat to Lorient FC. Okay? Boga subsequently secured a loan move to Serie A giant Juventus for inter January and the Italian club later make the transfer on a permanent deal. But Porto decides against activating 80 million euros purchase option for the man, whether they call Terry Murphy loan agreement. And now the striker, now free agent. Okay. The 27 year old, he don't resume back to the team, whether they call Porto. But well, Porto now don't make us understand, say, he ain't go leave as it goes back in. But well, he pay me, for mine because I don't always talk about Niger boys with the hot. Terry Murphy is a great player. Would I like it? Oh, yes. But why? Like, if you understand me, whenever I talk, I will always tell you, I don't want to talk much more on transfers. Reasons as to why some players, they get some teams, or no, they get some good calls for some transfer to some team. The agency, where some of them, they sign into, where they push them based on transfer, their agent and everything. Some from them, they know they really, really put in the work. So most of the times it's not from them. That's why you go see a player go there so good, but you don't go get a club. You go see a player go there so good. The kind of clubs they go they come in for now. My clubs don't fit offering anything. When I say offering anything, I know they look down on any club. But what I'm trying to make you understand is offering anything like giving you that play time, giving you that visibility, giving you that promotion, paying you well. Now, I beg you, contract the Okaro Kompu for your face, make you for sign. Terry Murphy, no go be a bad player for Chelsea. Chelsea no get strikers as it stands right now. Yes, they get converted striker, Jao Pedro, I don't refuse. But the truth is, a Terry Murphy in Chelsea squad, no go bad. But how can he do, how if he take do this one now? The matter be say, the matter long. He been assaulted by some of the fans. We attack her because they lost the game. It don't make sense. I don't want to talk on that matter again because I vex. When I see this particular story, they vex me. Those fans now will not hear anything about them. Meanwhile, actions about they taking. Make a go sell market. When I come back, we'll go to talk.

0: sabi wetin dey sup now now?
1: Nna, give me update, I beg.
0: Enugu Air don begin direct flight from Enugu to Kano. This one no be say you go first fly Enugu to Abuja, then Abuja to Kano. Mbano, for Enugu Airlines, na Enugu to Kano direct, Kano to Enugu direct. No stopping, no waiting.
1: Baba, this one a massive update like this. This one a different format and it sharp
0: die. Yes, so. Enugu Airlines, they also fly go Abuja, Lagos, Enugu, Port Harcourt, Benin, Warri, Kano, and Asaba. 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

Okay, what's up, your 93.7 FM on Nietzsche? Now you can put this Kajad morning with the wrong things. You know, things that have added the runway as it goes by Kimbo. All right, we're going to talk about actions. Geez, where they go down for inside the World Cup. African last breed for inside the World Cup. Don't finally come back. Morocco, they always carry last to come back. Well, I don't go lie for you. They lost yesterday against a nation where they're so good. One of the favorites to win the World Cup. Talking about France. For me, it's a cool ave for them. We'll clap on for them. It's no easy. They don't do bad. They'll be one of the favorites at some point. And one thing I will let you know for sure, BC, the young man, the young team really did well. And if you go agree with me, they're really putting a lot of work. Masterclass performance. Morocco, last edition, and then come out last for amongst African teams. This edition again and do the same thing. What it come be the question? Did they really grow into the game, the system of the World Cup, Abi? That is how it has been done. Consistency, they say, na major key. And honestly speaking, I'm not going to lie for you. They really they put in the works. You could ask yourself, what in other African countries? What in other African countries? They go there, go do. Yes, now the question be that ask me, I go ask that question. Because you know why? With the surprise, say two African countries where they lead, 2-0, for rest of the particular game, diamond it, everything turn around for them. We see Belgium and Senegal. We see Egypt and Argentina. No tell me, say Ojoro, leave the Ojoro part. The 2-0, how they take lose got goals like that? Now, the question is again, when African teams, they're going to go represent Africa for inside the World Cup, what will be their plan? They get a set goal. I mean, they only go because they want just go because they're just representation. You know, I'm not going to lie for you, African teams, in the words of, get a conversation with the FA chairman, who will be former Anambra FA chairman, who will be former footballer. Football International, the general Chikelo, okay, and he make mention of something. He said this World Cup is one of the easiest. I can't define that talk as in easiest. How? Why? He say many teams come. Just like we get some African teams, for example, we control they easy for some of the European teams. So some European teams too don't come and they easy. Others no good. And the transformation of African football now don't really they put in a lot of works. And better performance for us out there. And I'm not going to lie for you. I think I agree with him. The truth is, I don't know what they be the fear for knockout stage. We make we African teams, all of them, only one sucks. Okay, two, nine sucks to reach the round of 16. Yes, we congratulate them. Say they reach, most of them, they cross to reach the round of 32, the knockout stage. But honestly speaking, African football, we need to do better. Spain and Belgium will play by 8 p.m. today. To making sure, say, okay, they qualify to the next round. No African team again, therefore, inside the World Cup. So, of course, we're going to watch out with a free heart. But don't forget, Wazopia 93.7 FM Football Republic. We're going to carry all the actions. Jury and Gist by 8 o'clock, carry them come your doorstep. So, just pound your put. Day with me, like I day with you, as the Guzu Boy Akimbo. Double load, I'm going to run things with you for that very game to making sure, say, everywhere palash, everywhere good, everywhere nice. Now, hear me, say, if I got the run, the Kaliman Gongwan and Janja, they come on for inside the studios. Don't forget. So, Una welcome show with King Pablo Makanaki and Alaji MC OZ. Good day. Join you shortly for Intel Una welcome show as it goes by Kimbo. Before I go around, come out again, I want to just officially say happy birthday to my very good friend and DJ Sniper. Yes, the DJ, the pro fingers, the magical fingers, the abracadabra himself, DJ Sniper on the Wheels of Steels. Many more years, blessings upon blessings go follow you, okay, as in the HOT, and more wins for you as it goes by Kimbo. Happy birthday to you, DJ Sniper, as it goes by Kimbo. Enjoy your day, and don't forget to give us location so that you can imagine, you know, now. Super Fly Boy, Jiggy does it, and I'm my name. Yes, let me run up Jollof and Stew for you this catch morning. Make you for enjoy because the money, you get us a be hot pepper Jollof will not go bad as it goes by Kimbo. Enjoy! On time, cheers!

0: dear listener, we welcome you to OSA Herbal Care Venture, the pioneer in contemporary herbal medicine with over 30 years' experience in the field of herbal medicine. For the benefit of those that couldn't participate in our last program, this is another opportunity for you. This period, you stand a chance to enjoy better that 50% discount you have been enjoying before. As you know, infection is not our friend. Also, some chronic disease today occurs as a result of untreated infection that become chronic in your body. They cause constant urination, cough, joint pain, stiffness of joint, inability to sleep well, paralysis, inability to have children, acute waist pain, difficulty to urinate, difficulty to go to the toilet, problems with your monthly flow, and many more. My first advice today is, if you notice any symptoms of infection, make sure you take strong medication that can clear it totally. Some medicines are meant just to control infection for some time. Please don't control infection because they will later become chronic in your body.
1: If you notice pain in your body or your chest, or you observe burning sensation in your stomach or chest, or you notice that if you did not eat early or if you eat much pepper, you will notice pain or hotness in your stomach or chest, that is a symptom of sickness. If you notice pain in your waist and the pain also affects one of your legs, you need perfect treatment. If you observe that one side of your body is not working well, this may involve your hands or legs. Occasionally, this might also involve your mouth and tongue. This is a symptom of a sickness you need medicine for. If you observe that both of your hands and legs are having problems and you cannot control them like before, this equally indicates symptom of a sickness. If you notice that your waist is heavy, to stand on your own is now difficult, you cannot walk easily again, this can also affect the two legs. You need medication immediately.
0: Furthermore, it is very important that you confirm and understand the sickness in your body before you start taking any medication. Don't ever predict your sickness and take medication. Sound health is very important. Anybody can experience sickness, but anytime you notice any of these sicknesses in your body, don't hesitate to come out for perfect treatment. Some people always notice pain in their joints. Many people usually experience the pain, especially when they wake up from bed. Remember, you need medication.
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0: 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Our offices are always open from Mondays to Saturdays between the hours of 8 a.m. to 6 p.m. Another thing you need to know about us is that you can only see our medication in our offices. We always mention on radio. So if anybody comes to your village or your house claiming to be Osa Herbal Care representative, please let them know that you have Osa Herbal's number, because everybody wants to be Osa.
1: Also, if you have done lab tests before, you can come with your lab result. If you don't have, you also stand a chance to enjoy free tests from us for those that need it. And for those that medicine does not work in their body easily, we have our Osa Cleanser for you, free, to remove those things that are not allowing medicines to work in your body before we can apply the medication properly. For those that their place is far, you can chat with us with our WhatsApp number that you know before for advice. And for those that don't have it, our number is 0807-877-7111 and 0816-111-1557. For more information, kindly visit our office at
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1: Person, I welcome you to the season finale of the I Beg to Differ debate tournament. The tournament of champions. This one, so now for Sabine children. Children, wait, be say, their head, their heart. 16 out of Nigeria's finest secondary schools. So now 16 secondary schools go the put body for this tournament of champions. Three debates go the shelle every day. 4 weeks of fierce back-to-back intellectual battles. This one, so now so too many grammar go follow. Only one question remain, who go be the champion of champions? Who go collect the crown? Champions from Abuja, Porakot, Lasgidi go go head to head inside the ultimate battle of ideas, logic, persuasion, grammar. Oh, jigwi, jigwi, jigwi. The final lab go begin on Monday, August 10, 4:30 p.m. on Pwem. Make you witness brilliance, witness courage, witness history in the making. For sponsorship or inquiries, make you email us on top info@nigeriainfo.fm or ibegtodifer@nigeriainfo.fm. I beg to differ. This one no be ordinary debate. Now for people where you be say they sabi waiting that they do. I beg to differ. The tournament of champions.

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0: Watch where they do keke shege. First, you go
1: people
0: see.
1: People will not know their left or they don't know their limits there.
0: Even for estate here, we don't see where they... One time, they messed up our security man. Gate man. What did the gate man do? You go throw away dirty. They say in arm robber. The guy say, no, I not be arm robber. As per se, you know, they speak English. Like, I come from the north. They say, an arm robber, you can't. If the guy say, no, they don't even make it up. They don't, they beat him. Injure the guy until you, somebody from
1: last month,
0: hood catch them.
1: Last month, Nami intervene for one guy. I don't know what the guy do. I just come work. From this gate here, I just come work. Nami intervene for him. I don't know what thing. Maybe now your guy go and the gang them over because it look like, say, now one boy go be. That they beat this boy. Like three vigilante guys, they beat this boy at a time. All in body don't swell up. Now me intervene for them. Now wait to make me where I meet them, wait to make me intervene for them. They tie, they put in two hand to back.
0: Imagine.
1: They can't tie them. So that you know if you remove that hand
0: or
1: at
0: even
1: all.
0: Run,
1: now
0: or
1: me can't no, no be even wrong. If they tie in hand to front like this, if you tie in hand, it's not a problem. But you fold the hand to back, then tie him. Now me come intervene for and tell him, say, this thing where you do this guy, you know, say, if he break his shoulder. If that guy stay for a long time, if he break his shoulder, before you go release him, now they can't release his hand. So these people, they not even know waiting be their boundary, waiting be their responsibility where the law creates for them.
0: They go
1: issue where concern, if you arrest criminal, hand them over to police, the law will create your vigilante. No create you to torture people or to detain people. You don't get the right to detain people. You don't get the right to torture people. But then, what do we know? All of us know Kukuma know our left and our right self. So waiting for, so if anybody abuses you of your right, do you even know your right? That is another challenge. But nobody where would they go with that this morning. I just road way past us. Maybe we have one or two more person on top of the phone line. Hello, who they there?
2: Hello?
1: Hello?
2: Good morning.
1: Good morning.
2: It's Owen Suleiman.
1: It be like I say you don't call us before.
2: No. I can tell you the reality. Church police is okay. But we can join them with local hunters and make a square for the God of the land. So they don't go do what you want. You know what you're talking about, it's okay.
1: All right. Thank you. You say the God of the land. I don't know who are these girls now. All right. Well, it's the Chukwuma station. 0003278952. Of course, WhatsApp. This person sent us a message on top of the WhatsApp. He said, good morning, everyone in the studio. The issue of state police, the state government are differently going to process and monopolize it against the common man. Two, the recruitment process should be certificate based and not just about the people that know the grassroots and not just about the people that know the grassroots as a requirement. Joe from Asaba. Well, I think the essence of this state police also get to do with the people who know the area too. Because that if the people we know the area know the recruitment in this process, you don't defeat the essence of the state police. You understand, you don't defeat the essence of the state police because part of the essence of the state police, people that speak the language, that know the people, when some issue. In the olden days, then, according to Tori, where Mama tell us, we used to have these native police people that move around, they live in your environment. If any issue, you know, these area fathers, then they, if any crime happen, they meet area father, they know person with you do them and all of those things. So the neighborhood they secured and all of. So you cannot take away the use of recruitment of people from the grassroots into the system. Well, if you say state police and you want to safeguard Delta State, then you bring somebody from Samfara, you recruit people from. So what is the essence of the state police? If this, as much as the certificate part of it, the essence, indigenous people will come from that area, also they're very important. Well, because of our time, we know they too much at all on top of that level. We're going to still track up on top of the issue of the state police, as much as we could expect the state assemblies to also look into this draft and also put their own approval to the state police because it's a constitutional amendment. So the state police are

0: The state assembly will also need to chook mouth on top of this matter. And then the, what is it called? 2/3 of them must pass it, which I believe, I don't think is going to be a challenge because almost all the governors don't approve to it. So we wait to see until that time when we're going to see some of these things, they come up on top that level. And then some of these challenges which people don't raise about the issue of abuse, we hope that the lawmakers will also have a safeguard to this issue in that amendment so as to ensure that this issue of abuse we don't deal raised by people go they address properly as it's supposed to be on top of that place. Well, the governor Chukwuma Soludo also asked about the issue of creating of state judiciary and all of those things. Valid points as well. But some people will also argue to the point that, okay, what happened to the some of these state creations with the state agencies we don't get? Look at the INEC, State Independent Electoral Commission.
1: But how did they function?
0: How they did of today now? When we conduct election at the state level, which they usually conduct local government election, it looked like a coronation ceremony for the governors because you already know who go win. The party in power usually win when it comes to local government election go happen this year in Anambra State. Where we start from there? May we see if not be 21-21. Well, now from here, me I go to come out for inside the studio this morning because of our time. We know that that's Kedia Mama go they carry they go on top of the matter from now until 12 o'clock on top our tomorrow. Thank you so much, the guys, Kedia Mama.
1: Thank you, Double Honorable.
0: All right, you will call us, you will contribute, you send us message. We really appreciate now VIP UB. Until the next week, we will come your tomorrow again on top our government. Stay blessed and stay out of trouble. Enjoy the rest of your weekend. My name is Tremi Olayinka Olabi. You call me the Double Honorable. Stay blessed and stay out of trouble.
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3: 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Yard people bege even house katakata. 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

Hello, Wazobia Night, 3.7 FM, your Chukwuma station. Very beautiful morning again. Welcome back on top. Ogab, Madam Official, and Adobo Honorable, we don't carry you go for that first hour. And of course, even though side the background with them, on top the ones and twos. I greet you especially, your base on say, no be only you, Waka come, and no be only you, day for here. For everywhere we they do, same make I greet you. I say make a tell you say you na paddy with a boss brain. Now another beautiful day. So many make sense things they happen for our society, and if we look and from left, look and from right, we go find out say everybody get role to play for inside our domot. Our domot na that program where they take time they talk about everywhere they play for neighborhood, for area, for your compound, for your yard, for your street. Because in one way or the other, it they affect all of us. So this week, many, many things they happen for the most we will talk about. But maybe we first start from one. You know, the other day I got passed through housing. I need to go drop something for federal housing. And around that local side, you pass full gate, dirty, go full everywhere. This thing be they happen before. I think say by now, say go don't turn. Oh, geez, to say they go don't finish and bro. Waste disposal, now still a big deal. You go see some places where be bad. Say, okay, maybe after they construct the road, you know, go happen. I also pass through if it's for Oka. If it's a school road, like say you they go Oka campus. From that back gate, you get where the road be bad back then, where they pour dirty. Now they don't tie the road. I was like, okay, wow, this place don't reach some few years where I reach that side. I still say, okay, as they don't tie the road, the dirty go down clear for where we still they throw away the dirty, because the thing we say we know if we talk enough about improper waste disposal for our society. Because if you look how the year they come, you go see and say, we know they predict evil. We know they wish evil, but a very high chance is they say say flooding go happen. Because it already they happen for some regions. Lagos now done they flood. You know, some places done they flood. I enter us about which day here. Rainfall finish, or more. We got to take a little while before we navigate our way. We say, may we not pass up Banner Road, though. Say, if we pass up Banner Road, water go once we are local. Say, okay, may we go past Summit Road. By the time we pass Summit Road, enter DBS Road. The same waterway would they run. You almost submerge the car. We say, okay, may we pass Miriam Baba get away. Woo! We still meet the same water. So, we understand, say, Nigerian are people where we say the name, they get them from Niger area. And Niger are water. So we are surrounded by water in one way or the other. Even if you say you're there for the upper land, in one way or the other, water not too far from all of us.

don't turn old gist to say they don't finish them. But waste disposal now still a big deal. You go see some places where be bad. Say, okay, maybe after they construct the road, you know, go happen. I also pass through if it's a for Oka. If it's a school road, like say you they go Oka campus from, that back gate. You get where the road be bad back then, where they pour dirty. Now, they don't tie the road. I was like, okay, wow, this place don't, it don't reach some few years where I reach that side. I still say, okay, as they don't tie the road, the dirty go down clear for where we still they throw away the dirty. Because the thing we say, we know if we talk enough about improper waste disposal for our society. Because if you look how the year they come, you go see and say, we know they predict evil. We know they wish evil, but a very high chance is they say say flooding go happen, because it already they happen for some regions. Lagos now done they flood. You know, some places done they flood. I enter us about which day here. Rainfall finish, or more. We got to take a little while before we navigate our way. We say, we'll not pass up on our road, though. Say, if we pass up on our road, water go once we're local. Say, okay, we'll go past Summit Road. By the time we'll pass Summit Road, enter DBS Road. The same waterway would they run. You almost submerge the car. We say, okay, we'll pass Miriam Baba get away. Whew! We still meet the same water. So, we understand, say, Nigeria and our people, where we say the name, they get them from Niger area. And Niger and water. So we are surrounded by water in one way or the other. Even if you say you're there for the upper land in one way or the other, water not too far from all of us. So knowing that, water talk say you no get any me too. Water know they block your way, but you know if you block water way. We go see say somewhere in our water way. We no mind though. We go sell them, cover them, sand fill them, begin build on top them. I they look at these houses where they by the entrance of Beverly Hills for that OP bridge. You see those houses now where erosion done they cut since where they start to construct this road. Sometimes I they wonder whether not be people they stay there. In fact, on how that house stay bad now, they not even fit. They not fit use car enter from that gate. Even if you say, okay, I want to pack out. You go need to go pass from inside there, but you know if you follow back again, enter the house. Because the gutter done the cake now, they enter the erosion done the widen. And I wonder how people comfortably are living there. Because every day while they pass there, my heart they cut for them. I go still see people hang clothes. I go see, the only person where I feel say, okay, where go say at all. Now my house now I go run, leave my own. Should be that one own, I go understand. You will be tenant for that kind of house. Why are you still there? As in, others, they fear for you. You know they fear for yourself. You know? Nobody, they wish anybody bad. Nobody, they pray for any evil, but... you not go wait until apple. Because building collapse, we don't see them a lot for other places around us. And most times, building, not they just wake up, they collapse. Most times, the signs, they there. And we go overlook those signs. Do like say we know Siam. Then when it happen, everybody go begin to call Jesus, devil, nine do am, this one, nine do am. Village people. Now one wish, now that one. Our people go see place where we know say, this place no supposed to be where you go feel build. Or even if you have to build here, after all, people tell you that in Dubai they build in the center of the sea. But also check the quality of materials they use. If you want to do something outstanding as that, Ijikwego, because the money where you go take really some feel and where you go reach to build two of that building. If you want to build for a place where you know say the foundation get as it be, well then for water and for you go really prepare. You as in you come prepared. But at the end of the day, people go tell you say if to build the whole house go take you maybe 500 million. Because of the kind of house. Oh, okay, let me not go too far. Let's say 100 million go build that house to the standard where you want. And they can't tell you, say, 80 million now you need to just some filler. Why not use that money? Go another place. Go buy land. But then,

0: we go begin complain say land no day. But then this morning, two things now they tie together. Flooding for your area, it don't they happen. If rain fall, you they feel they enter house. Make we not talk housing gate too. You see, from grace of God to housing gate, our dear governor Chukwuma Soludo, you know, say you want construct this magazine to Nkwele Road. Now good project, but the timing and the seriousness of the contractor are the two things where they give us BP for here. The timing, this is a rainy season. Is this the best time? And if it's going to be done with rainy season, it's going to be, it's supposed to be as fast as possible. The project come like said they do stop it. I like it. Today they go walk road as if they are testing grounds. It can't be like saying our children projects be that. Maybe school project of year one engineering student. I don't get it. Today they go walk the road. Tomorrow heavy rain go fall, it go collapse. Like person where they build on, especially on this side of housing, on your left side, opposite the filling station where they for a housing gate. You know, say that side na erosion. That place get as it be. If you want to construct a gutter on that side, you know, say you go need stronger rods and everything. But they go construct now today, you go cave tomorrow. Now, if rain fall, the place now don't they form a wide erosion for ground now. Keke go one swim. Cars where they want speed, you go make one, maybe you just hit mouth for ground. And because of how bad that spot today, if market close, meet you for there. Like you come mistakenly enter hold up by 5-6 and rain come for that day. You go just dead there. A walkable distance that is not up to 6 minutes. You go dead there for 3-4 hours. You no go move. And somebody say, and that's why most of the keke go carry. If they reach there, they go drop you. But there are markets you cannot just walk down. For example, if you carry plenty load. Because you get some kind of times where you go need to carry plenty load. Now you make you go market. Maybe you go buy a lot of things. And maybe the things where you carry, not be waiting, you go just come down. Only you use. And not be saying you go see barrow. At that spot, or say you go see your car, you don't have no choice. It's either keke or bus. And most keke self go dead there with you. And if you frustrate, you go begin to find how to carry your load. What are we doing about all these small things? And the two matters where we go start to look into this morning be that if rain fall, it's as if you are stranded. All the roads, every time mechanics now, some of the mechanics now, nobody they switch them. Rainy season don't go, because they know say many people car go get issue after they don't drink water tire. So mechanic go just there, they smile, they wait for owner, making for the collecting own susu. And then car owners will continue to they go mechanic back to back. And don't be say to do repairs these days, na 10 couple. The hours where you go spend for hold up because say rain fall. The fuel where you go burn, they wait for one spot. It's not even a joking matter. So Nadia, I want from start this morning, and I want to get your own experience. Have the flood take before your neighborhood? And this issue of throwing dirty carelessly, or they gather them for front of compound, the people were supposed to carry them. Why they know they can't carry them? After they don't pile up the dirty for your area, who now don't report to? What you now don't do? As a people. To see say that one, say it stop. Because if you check them, you go find out say the issues where they come out from there, it knows to you at all. Follow me, make we yarn. Call me on top of the phone line 08029840053 or 08032789512 08057309377. 08057309377. Or you drop me WhatsApp message for 091-225-11075. Auntie Teresa from Momo, by case you they hear me, I would like really connect with you again. I tried to get your number yesterday, I know fit, and that woman they ask of you. Somebody else say if you won't drop something for the woman from yesterday, I will respond to your chat, but we'll never see. Now only one person don't respond, and I see your 2K. Thank you very much. God bless you. Wazobi FM, good morning.
1: Hello.
0: And they try here. I they try hear you, but I know if it hear you. Maybe you go try make you call me back so that we go fit in more. But before I go begin, they take more and more calls. It be like I go run, go market. When I return back, make we yarn.

0: The nation's most brilliant young minds gear up for the National Secondary School Debate Tournament. It's the season finale of the I Beg to Differ Secondary Schools Debate Tournament Season 9. 10th of August at 3 p.m. Lagos, Abuja and Port Harcourt will come alive. Champions from Abuja, Port Harcourt and Lagos will go shoulder to shoulder for the crown of the Champion of Champions. 16 secondary schools, 3 daily debates, 4 weeks of intense matchups. Who will be the Champion of Champions of the I Beg to Differ Season 9? The final lap of the journey begins August 10 at 3 p.m. For sponsorship inquiries, email info@nigeriainfo.fm or ibegtodiffer@nigeriainfo.fm. I Beg to Differ, the Tournament of Champions.
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3: 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Now the correct scent. Fragrance where you go feel trust. Gone. No miss this opportunity. My country person, I welcome you to the season finale of the I Beg to Differ debate tournament. The tournament of champions. This one so now for Sabini children. Children will be say their head they hot. 16 out of Nigeria's finest secondary schools. So now 16 secondary schools go they put body for this tournament of champions. Three debates go the shell every day. 4 weeks of fierce back-to-back intellectual battles. This one so now so too many grammar go follow. Only one question remain who go be the champion of champions? Who go collect the crown? Champions from Abuja, Porakot, Lasgidi go head to head inside the ultimate battle of ideas, logic, persuasion, grammar. Oh, jigby. The final lap go begin on Monday, August 10, 4:30 p.m. on Pwem. Make you witness brilliance, witness courage, witness history in the making. For sponsorship or inquiries, make you email us on top info@nigeriainfo.fm or ibegtodifer@nigeriainfo.fm. I beg to differ. This one no be ordinary debate, oh. Now for people where it be say they sabi waiting that they do. I beg to differ. The tournament of champions.

East or West, home in a the best home. Now where you dey get peace of mind, free yourself, do as you want. But as you dey enjoy for your domot, remember say you get neighbors wey get rights too. For inside our domot, now him we dey settle all matters for our compound and backyard. Landlord and tenant wahala, compound people gbege, make you enter the place with your original landlady, the Basgi area mama. This Friday weekend o'clock by 11 for morning. Make we relate. Our domot. Every man they leave, if they occupied.

Oh yes, when I choose to play that kind of song, you know, say it gets a somebody way day special way be say today nine birthday. Now see what Zobia night 3.7 FM, your Chukman station. Now dear you did this very, very, very beautiful day will be the 10th day for the month of July 2026. Today another birthday, another beautiful day, but not day for somebody special. For somebody where we say don't they make impacts over the years. Not be by say I get, no. The question we will always ask you now, who you help, who you impact, who you serve, now it be the question. And today, now one man way we say, don't impact many, many youth for the town of Asaba, for the city of Asaba. You know, go walk around Asaba, or you don't do Asaba for years, when you never hear this name. Talking about Pastor Ike Oyeka of Ingathering. And a man will pick up youth, say now in ministry, that he go pick up teenagers, he go train them, he go refine them, and he go turn them to global giants. And today, Pastor Ike Oyeka, Pastor Ike Oyeka, they mark in 45th birthday, and they say very, very warm, happy birthday to you, sir. Thank you for everything where you represent, for the impacts where you make. I don't see all the people where don't surround you, they've never remained the same. Every single day you refine them. And to just to show how exceptional you day, you not just be pastor, you be mentor, or you be friend, you be coach. And I'm one of the people who I know say they're very, very approachable, even with a beautiful wife. Anytime where you say you reach out to them, say, please, I need, they are ever willing to give impact. And I say, congratulations to you, sir. Happy birthday. Thank you for everything you represent, for all you do. If I say, my begin to read your portfolio, my begin to tell stories of how amazing you've been, we're not going to come off for here today. You know, people, they celebrate birthday, they throw one birthday, they throw party. But Pastor Ike say, no. My own are to make sure, say, every youth fit standards. And I make and look and finish. Say, okay, as my birthday now, you go just do 3 days to remember. But not be that way where you think, no worry, no be your one birthday. He say, you go use a young minister's summit to take celebrating birthday. Start on today now, since I think about 9 a.m. this morning, till tomorrow, and he go run through even enter Sunday. In fact, this one, he call him Odogwoman 2.0, again a day. And of course, the morning session there for today now, day from 9 a.m. to 2 p.m., and the evening session day from 4 p.m. to 6 p.m. And it's all about just empowering the young people, the ministers, to lay more hand of God, say make anointing just continue to the flow. And of course, in they do this one, in case you don't know where in Gathering Youth Day, you there, but you won't follow them, make you hear more of the word, may you know. You they wonder how you want to take them important. Enter Pamo, top floor for Pamo Event Center, where they buy into Abua Roundabout before First Bank. Now there, their venue, they Pamo Event Center. Just top floor. Anybody where they around there, ask and we are in Gathering Day, they go show you. Just go there, not just to celebrate a man with all impact lives, but go there so that your life will be impacted more. Pastor Ike Oyeka, thank you so much for every single thing where you don't do. I wish you nothing but joy, but happiness, but sweetness as you celebrate. And from everybody, all of us at Wazobia FM, from all the youths of Ingathering, and mostly especially for your beloved daughter Faith Nwenaarizi, and she said, "May I tell you, say, sir, you represent a lot. You've changed generation. And she, now one of the global giants where you don't raise, she's

0: I tell you, celebration don't fit finish, especially when you make out days for special people. And I tell you, when you count your blessings in this life, fathers, you they count them triple. You know, they count them once, you know, they count them twice. And today, this one, I love later. Now, they carry gimme, make I read to an amazing dad. Daddy, where they pamper, daddy, where they say they do well. You they wonder who are they talking about. A very, very wonderful man of God, Pastor Rotimi Ebenezer Oluwafemi. And they say a very, very lovely birthday to you, Daddy. Happy birthday to you, sir. Many, many more years, long life, prosperity. I wish you nothing but joy. I wish you nothing but more life. I want to tell you, say, the impact where you done, they make, who they see, and this one, so they see, and for the life of your daughter. If you see Pekin where they train, where you don't need person to tell you. If you see person where come from better house, see, they show. If you see person where put discipline, you don't need to deal around. When they say turn up a child in the way it should go. Many years later, we go to see a man. This one are from your daughter. My PA, where they give me, okay, but now good Gesha. From your daughter, Precious Iyanu Oluwa, wrote to me. She said, make I tell you, say, Daddy, thank you so much. Your very first daughter. She said, make I tell you, say, Daddy, money more celebration, they come. In fact, Daddy, anywhere where you enter today, go chop anything. Precious go pay. I me tell you, she go pay. She no pay, tell me. I'll go collect the money. Anything where they hungry, you go chop them. And don't worry, because God go keep you alive to reap more rewards. Very, very soon. Birthdays where we go buy you car, they come. Where we go even build new house for you. Where we'll carry you go different part of the world, they come. Very, very lovely. Happy birthday to you, sir. God bless you for all you represent. And now, so we'll return back for inside here. We'll never run, go far. We'll see you on top here, our Jomot.
1: Thank you so much for these beautiful...
0: And for inside our Jomot, so where we did, would they talk about... the waste management for many of our houses, for our domot. The way we would say they throw away dirty, why dirty still they full everywhere? Why everywhere still they scatter for dirty? You know, say last week Saturday, the governor of Anambra State, Chukwuma Soludo, say, nobody, you know, think and twice, say you go enter a road, say everybody must do the cleanup. Say this one has special cleanup because rainy season don't come and flooding don't they come. You know, some kind of time we say, blame the government. The government know they try. Yes. Government get their own photo. They go collect and woto. But we, the people, we they try. That pure water sachi where you drink, where you throw for gutter, you know, say they go somewhere. That dirty where you sweep come off for your shop, where you supposed to put for inside waste bin, you say you no get power, you don't pan for gutter. This gutter, you know, they clear them. If you clear them, I go leave them for front there. They don't go find way to go dispose them well. At the end of the day, all these things go gather. They go block road. All the yama rain go fall. You go carry everything come out. All of us go pull leg on top and they march, they pass. Sickness go, they spread. And we go, they blame everybody. Waste management, why it they very, very hard for most of our domot. In fact, some of the way we take the trade that thing, you see open fence, you go peep left, right, and center. If nobody they watch, just dump out for person plot, you pick race. And wait till people don't they do. So looking at it today, the questions when they ask and I say, wait till we they do differently. And then your own house, how it they be, your street, if rain fall, it they affect you. If heavy rain fall, you they feel go house. Or you gonna need to wait to make the rain come down first, maybe everywhere don't clear. If not, you no go see where to pull leg. We don't see so many roads now. We don't they spoil. It get what you know they do about them. When we dead in the neighborhood, when I don't write to government, when I don't write to local government, when I don't even try to they fix them on our own, but everybody they do, I don't care. Your house where you they stay, it be like the one white talk where they beside the pee, erosion. It won't pursue you come out. You still dead there. Why? Then also, and that one where people they experience passing a damp. For inside house, especially most old house or house where they know to build well. Once rain fall, you go see the wall, you go come, they bring out a damp, whitish muka, where they're very, very unhealthy. You know, say, we feel say that in a normal, you know, normal. They're very unhealthy. They cause so many sickness where you don't know. But with the inhaler, like saying a normal thing. And then if you can't manage keep your clothes, for you know, white things don't fall and your clothes go cold. If you leave your leather, now then they suffer and pass. Your leather shoes, you go spoil and finish. Your leather belt, you go scatter and for you. Your leather bags, so tilo, you go spoil all these things for you. You don't the experience, because some people, they talk, say, if you want fine house, rainy season are the best time to go check out the house. So that you go know how that place, because for dry season, everywhere go still. They don't even mind self, they go just repaint the room. You no go see that thing. But when rain don't they fall back to back, you see and say everything go show. Now you go know how the streets be. Now you go know how the area be. You get some places, in fact, if rain fall, the gutter go full, you go they enter people compound. Some self, even because of how low they take construct them, you go even they enter house. You get every rain for where go for some people house don't flood. Will they come back, share they with us? 93.7

0: Guy, we don't talk since so. Ha, make I go do my work, eh? We go continue this talk later.
1: Oh boy, you don't talk. How about? You know the tire.
0: Now the new level be that, too. 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
1: Brotherly, involve me now. 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

Yes, of course, we'll continue to celebrate. If we not celebrate, we will come again. That's it, Wazobia 93.7 FM, your Chukuma station, talking about the flooding, talking about the water issues where we say we see for our neighborhood, and also the way where people today handle waste. What will be the solutions? What do you feel say now we're going to do? And also, they talk about people where they pour their waste for on top of gutter. You see a small river for your side. You don't turn into dirty sites. No, while water go carry and come out. Yes, water go carry and come out from your domot, but you go still go block them when you reach where you know see where road for the water to flow. Water go block and there. So when it does, wait till you go can do. The number to take call us now 080-298-40053, 0803-27-895-12.

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1: Hello, good morning.
0: Good morning.
1: I'm not doing the call from Otto.
0: Okay.
1: And this is where you talk, so a very big problem for our side. Mm. So I cut road where I live, get past my front page. One train drops most. Come front of my convert, then you see take away both basket of tomatoes and the vegetable transfer where they cost everything. And the funniest part is that 2 days or 3 days after, you will see this I don't complain for them. Look at our range for task force now. So at the moment, they drop like that. Now, they go around, maybe they will be killed for the same time. They see my crime, they don't think they can pass my front page. They was really great, just telling me, they know they would make rain fall. They was really good for the way they did the rest of the world. They don't think that somebody the front page they come. Even that day when they do environmental, that was that last Saturday. Mm. I'm not much I pay, I was happy to do. The past take away, let me request it. Pass big basket, let me start to take nothing. Pass a bottle of water and the rest of them. So the thing did bad, well.
0: Yeah.
1: This is the answer about the middle price. They make it a good deal for us because the thing, they give us three serious concerns. Right?
0: Okay, we don't hear you. Thank you so much. And time that they tell us say quarapo. And as we round up this our month show, but remember say that the environment will be only government's problem. Now everybody, now me and you, now our responsibility. You see that sachet water, that pure water, that nylon, that bottle. Where you they throw away anyhow if you block drainage. Now here we go take by break, make sure short story, me then come in. You will follow us, Chukmouth, we say thank you. And you will send message, we say thank you.

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2: 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This makes sense on Friday, the number 10 day inside the month of July 2026. My name is Doreen Divi Chuku. As the HOT, the Anambra State Governor Chukwuma Soludo call for comprehensive reform to Nigeria federal structure. They talk say the push for state police need to follow fiscal and judicial reform to strengthen governance and to deepen federalism. Soludo talk say the national conversation so don't move beyond whether Nigeria so need to establish state police or need to focus to the develop one effective implementation framework. As in the year during one town hall meeting for state police, he described the growing consensus for the establishment of state police as inevitable progressive step to build a more effective and functional federal system. Still on security. President Bola Tinubu yesterday held one strategic meeting with security chiefs for the presidential villa for ABJ to review the security situation for the country. Each agency head Konde Yane with Tinubu, Nigeria commander-in-chief, as he concerned the ongoing workings. The Konde talk about high improvement of the security situation for the country, which they already make up their mind to say as it be so, say they go build on the current one when it be said they achieve their achievement. The federal government done successfully bring back 1,141 Nigerians from South Africa as he followed the arriving of the fourth flight when Ibise go carry people come out and well land for inside Muritala Mohammed International Airport for Las Gidi Yonder. The latest flight when Ibise airpiece they operate, so it can come down yesterday 19 and it carry 282 returnees when Ibise sit down for the airplane. It can increase the total number of Nigerians when it be said, look, carry come back us. Since then, they told you, yeah, Mona, they go, Mona, they go, and it start for June 11. Authorities now, so don't be open up. Talk say more than 1,000 Nigerians now, so they signify their willingness to return, even as they get some kind of concern over the situation for South Africa. If you na person when you be say they travel, as it be so you be pile, say you they use the motor to the also. This information now for you. The Edo State Police Command now, so during Gagogo, they announced one statewide restriction of movement to, they say the time now from 12 a.m. in the night to 6 p.m. And the date where this one go to happen, so now on Saturday, July 11, 2020, will be tomorrow. This one so now part of security ways for them to conduct their local government election. So 12 a.m. to 6 p.m. So road no go day to pass for Benin. For one to will drop on Thursday, so by the calibrate or top person for inside the state, no. He called them. He called the talk to see all motor movement and human leg movement now. So he said this one so no go work. Everybody stayed there, asked me they go vote during the period so that everywhere go peaceful, everywhere go orderly, and they no go call you wara. Say so. If you they travel, you na pile. Find another road, carry your motor pass so, because in those states, pata road no dey. Finally, I shall tell you the spread for Bododi abroad beyond the so. At least 11 people saw Doc Pemme for inside one white fire for Southern in Spain. With early showings now, they suggest four of the victims so they be British, according by one local official, regional president Joman Moreno. They call for the impact of the fire when he be said those scatter things now. So and gone the one say and the number of people when he be said Doc by the thing fits the fly they go up. I think table like that now you have to match and break. For the church to hear a culture for the table, they make sense. This makes sense. And thank God, it's Friday. Now, lying, ka. Oh, will I be? Now, your arrangement, this one, like, correct and makes sense. Whom your bed. And precious, well, make sure say the thing goes smooth, too. Me, myself, and I will clear you every night. They got Dorian. Devi Chuku. From your choristic makes sense. Afternoons to you, better delicious personality. You know, say as the weekend, so that they knock down now. So, you go to join Jiggy Does It Better. And the birthday boy, DJ Sniper, when you be say they go to carry you. For the matters, when you be say consign artist focus, they say makes sense. So that everywhere, so you go to go one, one, one.
1: 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Now we shall show Tori for 12 o'clock. My Mbada Chukumout person, no forget to follow us on top our news time. 7 o'clock for morning, na our world Tori. 12 o'clock for afternoon, na our short Tori. 4:30 for evening, na for our inside area Tori. 6 o'clock for evening, na for our Igbo news, where we dey call Nimobe. 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

0: The nation's most brilliant young mind. Gear up for the National Secondary School Debate Tournament. It's the season finale of the I Beg to Differ Secondary Schools Debate Tournament Season 9. 10th of August at 3 p.m. Lagos, Abuja and Port Harcourt will come alive. Champions from Abuja, Port Harcourt and Lagos will go shoulder to shoulder for the crown of the Champion of Champions. 16 secondary schools, 3 daily debates, 4 weeks of intense matchups. Who will be the Champion of Champions of the I Beg to Differ Season 9? The final lap of the journey begins August 10 at 3 p.m. For sponsorship inquiries, email info@nigeriainfo.fm or ibegtodiffer@nigeriainfo.fm. I Beg to Differ, the Tournament of Champions.
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0: Step waka from traffic light, reach Grand Hotel. Do small exercise, don't reach them.
1: So it is very easy for there. Any part of, if you they come from Ogwashuku, as soon as you reach Koka Junction, just enter Keke. They go carry you, come straight to Grand Hotel for there. You know, transportation, they easy. And the city of Asaba, they very, very big and easy for you to locate things when you say you won't locate. So now just for you to tell yourself, say, you see this Grand Hotel, I don't reach there, you say, I don't reach there.
0: You know, the young badder women voice for radio say, hi, I wish I could see this radio chair lady. I want to see her. I wish I could see this Mary Otutu. I want to see him. I wish I could see that Nene, that one where they talk small, small. You want to see him. I want to see him. You come live and direct. And we know they do, we know they do classes in for here. Just come. Come as you did. Just wear your fine clothes. The one where you get washed and clean. Eh? Come out. Nobody fit chance you. Just sit down. You'll get the same VIP treatment where any other person go get that day. So far, say you be woman. You will be man. Allow your wife go. No come block her. Eh-heh. May we reach market when they come out now. Now, they with us.
2: 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It's the season finale of the I Beg to Differ Secondary Schools Debate Tournament Season 9. 10th of August at 3 p.m. Lagos, Abuja and Port Harcourt will come alive. Champions from Abuja, Port Harcourt and Lagos will go shoulder to shoulder for the crown of the Champion of Champions. 16 secondary schools, 3 daily debates, 4 weeks of intense matchups. Who will be the Champion of Champions of the I Beg to Differ Season 9? The final lap of the journey begins August 10 at 3 p.m. For sponsorship inquiries, email info@nigeriainfo.fm or ibegtodifer@nigeriainfo.fm. I Beg to Differ, the Tournament of Champions.
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0: We love our women from Bada Women Association because our women, they're very special to us. And anytime we will call women, they come out. The first thing we want to do today now to celebrate all the women. We don't stand behind Mbada women for the past 6 years. For all the editions, when we say, oh yeah, our time don't reach, you they show body. You know, say, get some women, we never miss any of the edition.
1: Yes, sir.
0: Them day, oh. You feel not know them, because they're not louder, but them day. You get some women, we say, anywhere where they go, they say, Mbada women, are they come. For all the women, we don't they follow. We say, make a time corner. For the ones where don't they contribute for radio from day one reach today. For the ones where join along the line. For the ones where never attend before, I go beg you, no miss this year. No. We get big plans for you. Go learn better things. No miss them. And of course, would they bring better people? Would they bring professionals for different field? No miss them. If not for anything, as a woman, you need to try to the rest. The remember today we want to talk about one thing where the women they do pass. Most women, especially mama, then now they do and pass. You see woman where we say she they hot, she be babe when she never marry. Sundays like this, once, especially the ones where they work. When they pay, you go just take herself out, you go buy ice cream.
1: Mm-hmm.
0: Go just buy maybe meat pie or anything where she they like or shawarma. Or she just take herself chop. You know, once she go see gown where she like, she go buy them. She go see hair where she like. She feel just save 3-4 months or depend.
1: Mm-hmm.
0: She go buy them. Even the one where they go market, you go see, it's a kaya, I like this thing. You know, see, I like those women where they sell market well. For especially those where they village. Leave them. If you see her, she they carry bag of corn for head or tomato, she go look dirty. You go think say na person where you feel shame, no worry. Call her come out. When she don't go down her boss, go bring Golandis. You go shut up. When she go enter main market, say she want shop for the year. Cause they gather their money, they put them for susu. They go do daily pay from January. You go they laugh and say every time her nail dirty, every time she dem. No worry. Only her go, she no mind. She go save 1 million. November, December, she will enter market. She will buy hair. She go when she come out. You wife say maybe you day. She say you better pass her. You go shut up. So now, so women they do their thing before they calculate a strategy. But one thing don't come spoil for many of our women life. One now the economic concern. So I go understand Nigeria don't get as it be. But nowadays women know they get time for their self. Especially when family don't enter, mommy's guilt don't enter. If you ask some women, when last they changed that their favorite bra, they don't feel remember.
1: Mm-hmm.
0: You know, they say she know they pass people where they sell bra every day. But before she go buy that quality bra of 5K, 10K, she go first thing, say, Kai, you know how many pot of soup will be this? For bra, where nobody did see. When last, Papa Chuku will make her even look my face, talk of to know, say, I change bra.
1: Mm-hmm.
0: Ha, these children. The one start exam, it remain 5K, may they pay finish. So she go gas to choose between, at least to package herself and the children. And most times, you already know what it could be her choice, the family. And now, some of these women know they rest again. You go hustle. Even go market Monday to Sunday. Even markets go lock, they go carry the goods, come outside. Sunday morning, they know, so if not church, I won't go, ma, go. If I want rest, ma rest. If I want, no. They say, my goose, make I sell and finish. They know they get time for their self. Why it be like that?
1: You don't already talk why it be like that. Now, because of your responsibility. But even if we go Bible, even God, when he be saying they create the world, the seventh day he rests. And then to say that day na day of rest. And I make we the observe that day mainly say with the use and the worship. When person go church come back, person supposed to take her time rest. Because most times some people not the rest until the day for 6 feet. And the thing not really make sense. We not say bills day to pay. Some go day market from morning till evening. Once plaza don't close, they go carry some of their goods, come shade for road. they go still stay shop and they go still stay inside market till 9 p.m. The following day, they go repeat the same thing like that Monday to Sunday. And we they ask the question, bills no go fit finish. As far life day, we go continue to the pay bills. But the question be say, this your body where you do overwork, you do rest. Some of us have not even they go hospital. Take for instance now, Anambra State now, so don't make insurance for health day easy. Now just for you to register, then they go hospital, they go, they take treatment, they pay small money. If they even calculate what you go pay self, sometimes after they give you treatment self, and the money where you go pay fee be 200 naira. So all of this, some persons now so go to say, ah, wait till I won't go to for hospital. I not get that time to take they go here, they go chemist, say miss and body pain for me. The missy, most times all this missy now, so now they lead to all this osa where people they complain, say, hey, they not be girl osa before, all of a sudden they don't start to the girl osa because of different missy, you they go, they take medicine when it be say, you're not supposed to take for your body because not be the actual person we're supposed to recommend them for you, not recommend them. We know some persons where it be say, get chemists, they don't dey into the practice for years, they learn them, they get the ideas, those ones, they different, but some people just open, they just they do tubu mescalaba era pun where they take they do all these things. So make we take our health important rest. You feel tell yourself to say okay, and 3 Sundays in a month, I go the rest. Sometimes you go open your shop late. Why? Because you want rest. It is important make we the rest. And I make other women they just say come learn. Because most times some persons go they complain, say, ah, my husband not they look my face. What he make her not they look your face? What he change? Because sometimes not the woman fought. You don't get the place where be say you take hang the man. You don't forget say na here you hang and leave her. You waka come out. Most times not the women fought. But you just say, yeah, he do this, he do that, he know they get my time, he they cheat, oh, he they do this. But you remember where you anger, he know they find you interesting again. Why? All of this, now we go learn. Because we need to be in charge of our husbands. Very, very important. Even as we get children, we not need to use our children to cover the place of our husband. We not need to use the place of us only to cover. Remember, say, except for those women when it be say, okay, now you be papa, mama, now, maybe because of one or two where unfortunate where happen. But some of us, we get husbands, but we dey carry the workload for our heads. And remember, say, now be the head. You go support.

0: problem.
1: So all of these things then we go learn. Even as you dey also, you need to still be pin up. So that thing go they see you. Whether you they sell tomatoes, so ugu, anything where you to say, ah, this business, why they do so na dirty business? You feel they do dirty business and you go still be pin up. So na so it be.
2: The money no dirty, you last na waiting matter. And of course, na very, very important something. I'm not saying not only for market women, or you can't feel too come out body. Even for women where they work. Some doctors, you go work finish, you go private hospital, go collect shifts. Some teachers, you go teach finish. Especially those where they teach small children.
1: 10 home lessons.
2: You go shout, come out from there. Ryan, stay here. Yeah, everywhere. You go run, shout. For two, school go close without start lessons, you four. Four go close, you go... Only you go trek from here to Obogonogo, from Obogonogo to Opana Road, go do one lesson. From there, you they come back to Anwai Road. From there, you they go back to only you. Every day. You will pack lesson. How much? You know, say, I know they say, you will say, you don't understand. Life hard. My dear, I understand though. Now, they say life all of us day. But we'll go find way to patch this life. You know, say most time, all those headache when no degree end, where your head go to do, boy, you go be like, say, migraine, no, you go to call, like, say, they eat you for eye.
1: Sometimes, not sleep.
2: Not sleep, you don't need. Not be everything be medicine. And once your headache, those, now your body, they warn you be that. Mm-hmm. Now your alarm clock be that. You don't, they give red alert. I don't tire, take care of me, oh. You just did they pack pills, they poop. One day, God forbid. Next thing people say, hey, and she no sick, oh. I be see him for market the other day, oh. And she can't work, God forbid. No be my prayer for you. But you self go learn to take care of yourself, woman. Woman, you self, you matter. Woman, calm down. Even if marriage no work, no key yourself, join. We not they pray, say, my person marriage scatter. But if you don't look and say, this marriage don't they drain you. You don't they turn mental problem every day fight. Sometimes you say, I bear my dear life first, separate. If na new baby you born, get help. If na your mother-in-law, me and my in-law, mother-in-law don't the jam, her mouth too sharp. Some kind of time make she can't do the work. If your mama no day again. No say no. Instead of her to come, only me, you get toddler for hand, you get the one where they primary 3, you get new baby. Woman, may would they try the rest? Even the bonbon self, thank God say, they don't get it, they call family planning. So kind of time, you feel plan them. Rest small. Gather yourself small. Don't be saying, you know, born again. You gather yourself small. Man and woman, where they are, as husband and wife, thank God say protection. The other methods, they. Now, if they protect myself, they run on a ministry, they go. But some women, they know they rest. You carry one for back. You carry another one for belly. You dey draw one for left hand. You dey draw one for... You won't die. Now one life you get to. God forbid, nobody they wish you may you die. But if any bad thing happen, cry night people go cry. Everybody go hiss. Everybody go sigh. Everybody go feel bad. Yeah. 1 year, 2 years. 1 year too long. Everybody don't move on.
1: Mm-hmm.
2: But those children when you don't bring come out, what it go happen for them? Cause they talk am every day. Say, I no fit die for my pikin. I hear people say I would die for my children. No, I cannot die for my children. But there's something else I can do. I can survive for my children.
1: Mm-hmm.
2: I can be healthier for my children.
1: Mm-hmm.
2: I can live. I can do not be me all my life, but I can do everything right to at least live longer for them. Because your child did better with you, the mama, day in year, than say you did the great beyond.
1: Mm-hmm.
2: No matter how much anybody love your pikin. Nobody feel love like mama.
1: Mm-hmm.
2: So you go do your part to stay. I know, say, you want make money. Why you they even push for this one? Sometimes, some women, nobody say, their husband know they try you. But now because of competition spirit, jealousy, envy, oju kokoro. I like that lace where she buy. Wait till they dear. Now make I sell extra 10 in katana. I go buy that lace. You want to kill yourself because of person. You don't even know now alone she take buy the lace. So. Okay, I go pack 15 home lesson. I go gather the money for 3 months. I must buy that chain, that necklace. She be now because she get gold. Now I make her the book. Me, I want buy gold. You go one type put. Women go need to the rest. We go need to take life. Jeje, why you? Now small. No be say person no go make money. Money good. But now who they alive, now the money good pass. You know, say to born pikin no be small work. Now woman go still born. Now you go still the work like Jackie. And for old age, go old people's clinic. That year, old people's clinic now for women we don't reach maybe 70, 80. Now go there, even 40, 45 women don't food there. If not be arthritis, it go be high cholesterol. If not be high cholesterol, it go be high hypertension. If not be hypertension, it go be diabetics. Most of these things as Africans, it is our gene already. But the doctor go tell you, say majority say our lifestyle. I would say live our life. Mm. Some of these are mama. By this time, they never chop. Don't be saying money for food. No, they sell market. Then when you don't look, hey, when your rice, you say our rice don't finish. And that's this morning. You go say, I'm going to go buy me bones. You go come pack junk, full body. You no good now. You go take care of yourself because who they draw and no fit save another person. And for you to save your family as woman, you go need to stand fit. Not be only for married woman, no. Some single girls day. Only are they train all her siblings. Only are they train all her siblings. Only are one do all the work until you go break down. If he pass you, women must learn to say no. Your mama say, my meeting people, they disturb me. Oh, they say we go buy a Hollandi. So one of our meeting person, in daughter, they marry. I need the money by July ending. How much? Mama say na 50K. Hey, you don't get target be that. You no go sleep again. So I tell mama say, mama no verse. I no get the 50K. If you feel wait like 2 months, ma gather around. If you say no, they go don't do the marriage. Mama no go this particular one. You need to learn to politely say no sometimes. Because they don't greet us. Who asked that for himself? Mama Monica. Na me be pepper, na me be salt. Now wait till they don't put for many Nigerian girls. Head be that say as a girl child, especially first daughter. Oh, now you be pepper, now you be salt. Now you go carry all your younger ones. For sometimes, if they go even push you enter marriage, where not make sense. But just because they believe say the man get money every day, everybody go they be you. Don't talk family ATM. How wanted they stop all these things? Now would they talk so? So woman, learn to take care of yourself. Cause now who they are life? Now they tell her story. So remember, they wrap them up. I don't know what you got to add on top this one.
1: All right, and the thing they call us, make we very, very active and sensitive for our body. Somebody won't be talking something. Make we hear you.
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1: We won't give you a chance to talk, but it is very important. May we take care of ourselves. Plan yourself for August 30th. 12 o'clock, Grand Hotel Asaba. Now, there for the apple. Make we discuss. Make we talk how we go fit take care of yourself, ourselves, or the impa.
2: Yeah, so now here we go take bad break. Yeah. We say make we appreciate you. We follow us, yeah, because you now our personal person. Remember, say, as woman, we gallant, your health is important. No forget again, like we take talk August meeting at 30th of August. We go sit down, we go laugh, we go dance, we go play, we go learn. Put body so that yourself go feel enjoy yourself. Now here we take back break. Una good afternoon. Up next, na cool, let's go.

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1: My country person, I welcome you to the season finale of the I Beg to Differ debate tournament. The tournament of champions. This one, so, now for Sabine's children. Children, wait, be say, their head, they hot. 16 out of Nigeria's finest secondary schools, so, now 16 secondary schools go they put body for this tournament of champions. Three debates go they shell every day. 4 weeks of fierce back-to-back intellectual battles. This one, so, now so, too many grammar go follow. Only one question remain, who go be the champion of champions? Who go collect the crown? Champions from Abuja, Porakot, Lasgidi, go head-to-head inside the ultimate battle of ideas, logic, persuasion, grammar. Oh, jigbi. The final lab go begin on Monday, August 10, 4:30 p.m. on PM. Make you witness brillance, witness courage, witness history in the making. For sponsorship or inquiries, make you email us on top info@nigeriainfo.fm or ibegtodifer@nigeriainfo.fm. I beg to differ. This one no be ordinary debate, oh. Now for people where you be say, they sabi waiting that they do. I beg to differ. The tournament of champions.

0: 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Your Chukma station. I'm not saying I'll see everywhere. Bam. And I greet you specially, better person, where they always stand by Gidigba. 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How you do? I'll see everywhere. Good. This makes sense. Friday. And as you know, it's Friday.
1: I say no touch that.
0: Yes, so now another beautiful make sense Friday like this. I'm saying Baba God say he make us see another Friday. I will pray say this day and this weekend and this month, Baba God, there you go, bless us. We say thank you, God, for the gifts of life. I will pray say, as we start today's program, may you give us wisdom to talk waiting, go bless my people for Kulelezo. Open our understanding. Bless our going and coming. And we pray, say, whatever we put our hands upon. May Baba God, eh? May him bless Sam. When we pray, put, we say, amen. Yeah, so now your favorite get precious. They on top, Mike, and, you know, not the only me day inside studio. I day here with the man of the house, Ife Senachi. Ife, how you doing now?
2: Good afternoon, my correct people. I did very fine. Thank God, say today and Friday. And anywhere where you did for me today, make sure I say you party.
0: This one, we are the year. Thank God, say today and Friday. We are say, get one girl.
2: That kind of level.
0: Wait, don't do this is where you are in. This guy.
2: Suppose now. Now one life you did now. You guys live once.
0: It's okay. We don't hear you. A better person, how you do? See everywhere good, and welcome to another edition of Tori Flame Show, where they always happen by 2 to 3 p.m. every Friday. And my people, you know, see any time where you don't hear my voice like this, we know they call you coin rubbish, we know they call you coin anyhow. We did talk correct matter. And you get one story with surface. Maybe say, I want me and you. I want make you chook mouth. Better person where they listen. I want make you chook mouth. Make you reason them. Make you learn from this matter. This matter happens, say, it get one woman. Maybe say, her husband just buy new tier leather, new motor. Her husband can't gift her a surprise, so brand new car. Where her husband give him a surprise. This woman can't carry and go church, go use and do seed offering for her pastor. Brand new car where her husband buy for her. Now she carry go give pastor a seed offering. I say, our pastor will be say midnight. If you call pastor, say, hey pastor, we don't know what's happening. This contract, we don't they pursue since they don't give another person. Hey pastor go pray for them. If anything they share, now this pastor they with them. So say if they call family member, say they need help. Family member, no go do like say they see them. Family member, no go help them. Family member go just ignore them, say them see, and they go figure out house. But not only this pastor deal. Say this pastor go call them, tell them say, okay, you people need to do 3 days fasting.
2: That
0: you people
2: level.
0: Need to do 7 days fasting. Hey, wife, come to see. No, if I say, nah, our second car.
2: But pressure you take no say the woman they call her for fasting, all those kinds.
0: I know we work with pastor. pastor will call you, say you say may you fast now.
2: Hey, that kind of
0: So and waiting can shock me past BC. This woman, she no tell her husband though. She no ask for her husband opinion. She no even enter and say, my darling, this car, I won't go give pastor. I see the offering. She just believes, say, now waiting God such a same as she do.
2: Out of the Holy Spirit.
0: Now waiting God lay for her heart, same as she do.
2: That kind of thing.
0: Nine she do. So she can't go hand over the key to the pastor. Few days later, the husband can't discover, say, the car no day the house again. Waiting they happen. As he asks where the car day, the wife comes to say, my darling, my sweetie, my baby. What's happened? Be say, you know, say, not only this pastor, they day for us when things not too day. And now this pastor go pray for us. You know, I don't give pastor the car. Hey! Now there we all start so.
2: See, it cannot be in this house.
0: Now there you are, Gassi. Car with me, I buy.
2: It's my hard-earned money.
0: Give to you. You can't carry and go give your pastor. Go give our pastor, now their pastor, now both of them pastor.
2: But now the man doesn't deny him.
0: The husband come verse. Come the para, say no, you know if he take this kind thing. He can't carry himself, go church. Go miss the pastor, come collect the car back. Since then, if you know as rumors just they fly up and down. This one good so say this one so say one person dash you something. If person dash you something, it don't become your own. Another person no get right to talk anything. Whether you sell am or you know sell am, whether you dash person or you know dash person, whether you donate some or you know donate some. Now you're right because this person don't already gift you that thing. So the person supposed come on high now. Another person comes to the talk say, marriage, no be na me get some matter. Because before you make any financial decision, especially the ones where we say, it involve that kind of big money like millions. You suppose carry your spouse along. Your husband suppose know what's in the soap. You suppose it's your husband. Tell and say, my darling, this is what I want to do. My darling, I want to give pastor. It can't remain. May the husband come say, you say, oh, yeah, no, wahala. Give pastor. Ah, why you go give pastor? But another person just say, communication and agreement, it they very important between your husband and wife. Both of them, they suppose agree to this kind thing. Before the wife go give pastor car. Another person can't say, if not the husband carry the wife car, go give another person without telling her. She go smile.
2: She go toss it.
0: She go happy.
2: She go toss it. She don't feed the man.
0: You get that kind
2: of thing. And you get another one where I see, they talk say the woman disrespect the man.
0: Yes.
2: Like, totally. Because why you go take the house with your husband? You know, tell him, see, see, waiting, they even learn from that church self where they go. Your church pastor not tell you, say you should submit to your husband at home. First tell your husband, say, now this car will gift me with that kind of thing. Sorry for like give him pastor. And you go not say your husband there, but this one, the man no even guy there. You just go carry car will you know buy, you know as the money take home. Nothing. You just go carry and give. Now whining that woman self. She need made the pastor pray for her.
0: Now so this rumor just fly up and down. Oh, I can't say make a carry and come my Wazovia cooler let Zoom people. Make her hear wasting that think about this matter. It seems that the wife they at fault, so.
2: Oh, now this kind gift they carry blessing.
0: I be the husband, no suppose go collect the car back because of say the wife don't already dash sham. Let me say he dash pastor, you get. She used it as seed offering. A seed offering that, oh God, if you do this kind thing for my husband, I will come and appreciate you. So she brought the car as appreciation gifts. To church. I mean, it is the both of them, they know how to do the matter way. Whether it is say the wife supposed to say the husband before going to give the pastor the car. A business now own, the husband no get any right to talk anything because of see. Now she don't get the car. Now so the matter take bill. So I go like here waiting to consult this matter and I go like make you chook mouse. If you call me for 080-3278-9512 or 080-2984-0053 or 080-5730-9377. Good afternoon, who are my domots?

0: Both of them, pastor.
1: But now the man doesn't deny him.
0: The husband come verse. Come the para say no, you know if he take this kind thing. He can't carry himself, go church, go miss the pastor, come collect the car back. Since then, if you know, as rumors just they fly up and down. This one good so say this one so say one person dash you something. If person dash you something, it don't become your own. Another person no get right to talk anything. Whether you sell them more or you know sell them, whether you dash person or you know dash person, whether you donate some or you know donate some, now you're right because this person don't already gift you that thing. So the person supposed come on high now. Another person comes to the talk say, marriage, no be na me get some matter. Because before you make any financial decision, especially the ones where we say, it they involve that kind of big money like millions. You suppose carry your spouse along. Your husband suppose know what's in the soap. You suppose it's your husband. Tell him, say, my darling, this is what I want to do. My darling, I want to give pastor. It can't remain. May the husband come say, say, oh, yeah, oh, no, wahala. Give pastor. Ah, why you go give pastor? Mm-hmm. But another person just say, communication and agreement, it they very important between your husband and wife. Both of them, they suppose agree to this kind thing. Before the wife go give pastor car. Another person can see if now the husband carry the wife car, go give another person without telling her. She go smile.
1: She go toss it.
0: She go happy.
1: She go toss it. She don't feed the man.
0: You get that kind of thing.
1: And you get another one where I see they talk say the woman disrespect the man.
0: Yes.
1: Like, totally. Totally. Because why you go take the house with your husband? You know, tell him, say, see, waiting, they even learn from that church self where they go. Your church pastor not tell you, say, you should submit to your husband at home. First tell your husband, say, now this car will gift me with that kind of thing. Sorry for like give him pastor. And you go not say your husband there. But this one, the man no even guy there. You just go carry car. Car will you know buy. You know how the money take home. Nothing. You just go carry and give. Now why in that woman self. She need made the pastor pray for her.
0: Now so this rumor just fly up and down. I can't say make a curry and come my Wazovia Kula Lezum people. Make her hear what they think about this matter. You think say now the wife they at fault so.
1: Oh, now this kind gift they carry blessing.
0: I be the husband not supposed go collect the car back because of say the wife don't already dash sham. Not say he dash pastor you get. She used it as seed offering. A seed offering that oh God, if you do this kind thing for my husband, I will come and appreciate you. So she brought the car as appreciation gifts to church. I mean, it is the both of them, they know how to do the matter way. Whether it is say the wife supposed to say the husband before going to give the pastor the car. A business now own, the husband no get any right to talk anything because of see. Now she don't get the car. Now so the matter take bill. So I go like here waiting to solve this matter, and I go like make you choke mouth. If you call me for 080-3278-9512 or 080-2984-0053 or 080-5730-9377. Good afternoon, who am I, Damot? Good afternoon, better person.
2: Good afternoon.
0: Good afternoon. Welcome.
2: I don't know.
0: We did fine.
2: It's the voice of youngest star, from today's market.
0: Welcome, sir.
2: I greet you.
0: Yep.
2: I think I will ask my first journal. You said seed, where did they sow for church? Now, mango seed, I've been orange seed, where did they sow like that? On where they go to now, I ask so which time where I wish you to where did they put where did they throw the seed?
1: Okay, make an ask you.
2: I come gather money like this now, buy motor for my wife. She go cut and go give pastor in my absence. Now come tell me, say, look, I know who collect them. Even though from there, I go even to that my that thought and my wife. Because if you get my mind do that kind of thing, mind be saying other things, it happened at my back. We say no, and we say no. And from that day,

0: that church should stop going and can know it when I pass from home up a new life. Thank you.
1: I don't hear you. Thank you, youngest friend. You know, you get some kind of people where we say, before, maybe they don't they pray about something and they still say they never get answer on top of the matter. They go come to say, okay, make I use this as prayer points. Maybe Baba God, if he quick answer in prayer, say, if God do this thing, I go give him like 10%, more like tithes.
2: Yes.
1: Yeah, so.
2: So if you call her secret offering, no?
1: So this one, more like, maybe she prayed for that contract to come.
2: Which contract?
1: Where make her husband?
2: You don't get
1: her. Say, okay, my wife, where they always do fasting and pray, I say, okay, make this contract, make it come. And now, if you say God don't answer in prayer, she comfy, ain't comfy. Okay, let me buy car for my wife out of this money. And that's just it. I can still go my phone line. Who there, my domos? Good afternoon.
3: Hello?
1: Good afternoon. Was OBIA FM?
3: Good afternoon.
1: Yep. Your name and where are you coming from? Okay.
3: I'm calling from Asaga.
1: Okay.
3: Hello, can you
1: hear me? Are they here? You are there with you, better person.
3: So, my own opinion, ask that woman, whether she gets something with the pastor. Your husband cannot buy you a car. No big pastor. No fair. So, when they look into the matter, there's something with the pastor. Secret. So, that's my own.
1: Okay, I don't hear you. Wazobia FM?
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2: 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We don't hear you.
4: Yeah, good afternoon.
2: Yeah, good afternoon. Good to you.
4: This woman is only your husband. Carry money, not carry money, buy motor, give the wife. A wife carry motor, go give pastor.
2: Yes.
4: It shocked you. It really shocked me. Better look into the matter.
2: Okay.
4: Because other things they go on for that man back.
2: Well, that's like waiting.
4: No, no. That person will say, your husband buy car for you. You carry car. You touch.
1: Okay, we don't hear you. We don't hear you. Thank you. 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
1: Good afternoon, better person. Good afternoon. Good afternoon, better person.
5: Good afternoon. What surprised you most is about that woman. That woman, not be like that man, don't get that man. That man should obey that woman because if that thing could be bad without telling that man. Maybe ask that woman whether the woman they call, put the pastor pray for her, where another pastor call pray for her. That's my husband, woman cannot do me like that. Thank you.
1: Okay. I don't hear you. Wazobia FM.
6: Good afternoon.
1: Good afternoon, better person.
6: The blessed Martin calling from myself.
1: Okay, welcome, sir.
6: Yes. What I have to say in this issue is that the woman did wrong by taking the car to the pastor without the husband's information. So, on the other hand, what people hear about church and the pastors is like they don't understand the work of pastors. But because of evil pastors are full everywhere, that are some issues we face in life, and you cannot break through until you meet the servant of God who will help you to break through that issue. So the woman did not do right. He would have discussed with the husband. because the husband bought the car for her, and the purpose of buying it is for her to use. Then you know, decide on her own.
1: Yeah,
6: it's wrong. That is my take.
1: Okay, thank you so much for your opinion. Good day, my damas. Good afternoon. Whoa, if you see, call me for 080-3278-9512 or 080-2984-0053. I go like make you choke my mouth on some of this matter. What would they talk about? What would they talk about? What do you think about? And Wazobia FM?
2: Wazobia FM.
1: Good afternoon, better person. Good afternoon, welcome. Fine, your name and where you they call?
2: We greet you too.
7: I don't think that my little opinion, I'm thinking from housing is here.
2: Okay.
7: Yeah, can you hear me?
2: Hey, we hear you, go on.
7: Hello?
2: Hello, we hear you.
7: Okay, this is my opinion there. What do you want to do there? You go wrong, bro. I just think you're
2: not. Yes.
7: Or is the normal talk more than you think anymore? It means that the kind of situation, the person is going to help sometimes in terms of things and all that thing. I just think you're not. We are giving the woman didn't consult the husband, and we are giving the pastor. But the pastor should have asked the woman if the husband is a way of raising that gift to him. I just think we are giving the pastor. But then we will be to now, if it is the woman by the husband that is our way. I just think we are the pastor. I think that kind of thing, because I think that my very husband, because now, I'm the two of them now, the wife and the husband in our life. I just feel now, what I think the pastor is for. I think that now, the two of them in our life, the two of them supposed to come and meet the pastor. But I think that now, the woman just came alone, the pastor would have let the husband know it's really. But the gift is for from him. I just think now, so I'm just giving the pastor in the way for not asking the woman if the husband is aware of that gift. Thank you.
2: Okay, thank you too.
1: Thank you so much.
2: Hello, was it BFM?
8: Hello.
2: Hello, was it BFM?
8: Yes, good afternoon.
2: Good afternoon, ma'am.
1: Welcome,
8: ma'am. How are you doing?
2: You're
1: fine,
8: I want to look. I want to look after this. It's a first lady.
2: Na long say we go still just to.
1: Welcome, ma.
8: This woman like cut line, no. He cut line. If I be the man, I said to touch God, that woman may go meet the pastor. Let pastor begin marry after. Because even the Bible says you marry. If man marry, let you get his husband, your wife. And also woman, if you marry, let you get your son and your husband get you. They understand me.
2: Yes, they understand.
8: They cut them together. If the man agree, so they now work together. So the pastor, they now work along. Go to the pastor, say yes. See what will happen. You have see doctors. They now present the thing with the pastor. You will not get the advice to carry that motor. That can go with the pastor. So you are cross line. The cross line. Take a lesson. Let the man forgive them. The lesson. Let the man not share that to me again. Thank you.
1: Wazobia FM. Thank you, mommy. Thank you, woman leader. Good afternoon.
9: Good afternoon.
2: Good afternoon. Give your voice, Bele.
9: My name is Mr. Benson, calling from Okuz.
2: Okay. Mr. Benson, give your voice, Bele.
9: What I'm saying in this whole matter is the matter is important. But if really you say that this church, a church that belongs to a woman and a man. I think it's too far that the man has that pattern as well as the woman. That's because he has very deep rights that he can have it. So it's true that the woman has the family.
1: I know they two hear you. Hey. Good afternoon.
2: Good afternoon, Elizabeth. It was a good friend.
10: Good afternoon. My name is Patrick.
1: Okay, please reduce the volume of your radio.
10: Yes, I know the issues. I'm coming from Kobe State, that is Atanya. Honestly, the way this woman do is not good. We can't blame the woman alone and blame the pastor. The mistake there is only that pastor, because the pastor is the only person to find out how come about the woman should carry a car come without her husband and handing it over as a gift. As a pastor, to the head of the church, you do not ask where your husband or how did you consultate with your husband before you do this? You just collect the car. So I don't see any mistake or any problem for where the man should go back and collect the car, the blending and loan. Pastor is supposed to understand that as a head of the church, the way Jesus Christ is the head of the church, that is how pastor was the head of the church. So you don't suppose that even though someone carry any gift and bring to you, and you know that person is a married someone, you're supposed to ask. Like for even man here where we are, we have a culture which sometimes used to bring problems for some women. Because a woman which is a married someone cannot ever answer another man when she's starting or any other thing. I'm not saying because of I'm from Suka side, I'm speaking that. But I'm saying the thing because of the really truth as a head of the church and the leader is supposed to ask that woman, where is your husband? Because according to the statement you people make, that they are pastor, the husband and the wife.
1: I see points in waiting this my last caller talk. The pastor supposed to ask where the husband. But I won't go sell market. If I come back, I go see open phone line. They with me, no go anywhere.

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0: this one I dey read double wahala. My people, I don't hear wetin una think about this matter. But make I still go phone line. But before I go phone line, for people who just they join me or people who just turn on their radio, make a quick do, you know, summary of the matter we will talk about. This woman, her husband gifts her a brand new Sierra rubber motor car. Maybe motor now, all this car like car. Okay, because it's worth millions. So I was surprised her with this fine new Sierra rubber car. She can't carry the car, go give pastor a seed offering. Say, pastor, thank you so much for your prayers, and I brought this car as seed offering. I don't forget, say, this woman, when she won't go give pastor this car, she don't tell her husband, she don't tell her husband, she don't even let her husband know, say, she won't go give pastor car seed offering, she no let her husband know at all. Now, the husband can't notice, and a few days later, say,
1: this car no day here again.
0: Say, what happened? Why this car no day here again? Car where I give my Amale Chanwa.
1: My beloved wife.
0: My darling. Anyway, I've got to say, and darling, you know,
1: I carry the car, give pastor.
0: I say that
1: the man first boss laughs.
0: The man, you don't even talk anything. I first read, he mood change. Now he can't run, go miss pastor, collect car from pastor. And the matter will they talk about without to. And the question will be, say, it is say the husband they at fault by going to collect the

0: that one, I know that deal.
1: But you know, she gave the pastor as a seed offering.
0: I mean, it is the both of them. They handle the matter wrong way. I go like make you chook mouth for this matter. If you call me for 080-327-89512 or 080-2984-0053 or 080-5730-9377. Good afternoon, better person. Who dey my dumb mouth?
2: Hello, good afternoon.
0: Good afternoon, sir.
2: Good afternoon.
3: Good afternoon.
0: Better person, we're there with you.
2: Hello.
0: In case you call me and you know they hear me, you know what you go do? Just if you don't say hello, finish, tell me your name and where you they coming from. And tell me what you think about this matter. Who there, my damas? Good afternoon.
3: Good afternoon. What's in your name? Where they call us from?
0: Okay, welcome, ma'am.
4: This matter, I get as a view.
0: You get as a view.
4: Firstly, the woman no do and well. Because anything concerning husband and wife, supposed to align together before you carry any action.
3: Yes.
4: And secondly, again, because this is a spiritual matter. Because if you don't get spiritual eye, you cannot understand this thing. And that man no still do well. They're supposed to tread with caution before they know what thing to do. Because by collecting that car like that, you get her to be. You know, the woman don't take her saying a gift for her. So she now gives it the way she likes and the wrong way. But that man supposed to know what to do. If he read the spiritual, supposed to know what thing to do before he go take action immediately. Thank you. And I beg, I get what I want to talk. You get what my area mama.
0: Okay.
4: Get yesterday. So I never know how to reach her.
0: I go drop a WhatsApp number. May you try reach her.
4: My WhatsApp number get problems.
0: Oh.
4: I want to this one I promise to give. I need to give that thing out.
0: Okay.
4: If I will call my phone number, I need to call her. I know, okay, I don't mind.
3: Okay, call your phone number, then we'll write it down.
0: You know what's happening? Just give me 1 minute. May you. 2 seconds, call the number.
4: Okay, my call her.
0: Yes, call her.
4: 070-070-36-427-427-309.
0: I bet call her again.
4: 070-070-36-427-327-309.
0: Okay. Thank you so much, Madam Teresa. I really appreciate it. Who there, my damas? Good afternoon. If you see coming for 080.
3: Hello, what's the BFM? Good afternoon.
5: Good afternoon.
0: Good afternoon, better person. We're there with you.
5: I'm going to speak from America.
0: Okay.
5: I want to talk this year. To go give the pastor without anything, without the other permission.
0: Okay.
5: Because in this year, Bible says they get something. And they get the who make that day go live on that anything.
0: Yeah.
5: So what I'm going to ask. So that will be
0: Thank you. Okay, thank you so much. Wazobia FM. Good afternoon.
3: Wazobia FM.
0: I got one mess.
6: Hello, good afternoon.
3: Hello, good afternoon. What's your name? Where they call us from?
6: Hello.
3: Hello, we they hear you.
6: It's no man talk.
0: I am waiting that person to come and go. We will open full line for you. We won't make you chook mouth, make you talk on top of this matter. I know we say we don't want to make you talk. Our network, they good. If you send me WhatsApp message in case they try reach me and your network, no, they go. If you send me WhatsApp message for 091-2251-1075. I get a message for you. This person say good afternoon.

0: The matter is somehow, Sha. That's a big seed without the husband's consent. And besides, it's the husband's money and not her. It's only God that will help us because we don't know the real church these days. Okay, thank you. I still got another message for you. This is where you say, good afternoon, Wazobia Princess and Ife Sinachi. We greet you too. I will blame both the woman and the pastor. The pastor, who usually pray for the family, is supposed to ask after the husband, ma, consent on the alleged gift. Why the woman is supposed to seek the husband approval before gifting out the car? From the video where I watch, I hear the husband, they just say, in pain, my added money, you dash out. And was dragging the pastor out of the car. The wife should sharply apologize to the husband ASAP. In fact, the husband should check if something more is going on between them and confirm the children's DNA. Ogade, calm down now. Don't be clear at all. Otila from Common My Engineer Ebuka. Thank you so much. Thank you so much, sir. I see girl another message for this where you say, please, what is the matter? I'm just coming. No worry. Just sit down. Sit down. Increase the volume of your radio. I go do some real to come. This is say, good afternoon. If I'm the husband, I will send my wife back to her father's house for her to stay there for 3 years. Sonia testing from Oka. Oga, you so do for 3 years. Hey, okay, for you, where just they join me? That person will send message, say, just they join me. So I know today my side like that, but I go quickly do, you know, I go quickly round and hop. The husband buy one new Sierra Baka. Chachaka, buy him for your wife. A surprise gift, so the wife can't go dash pastor as seed offering. Now there were all guys, so the husband can't go the meet pastor, say, you know, grill. And so the husband shall collect the car back. Now the matter what they talk about so that. So the question what will they ask now say, what do you think said they at fault? Should not the husband we go drag the pastor say I need my car. The car I gifted my wife. Abi, you think say in wife they at fault. Now waiting with the matter be that and now waiting with the talk about. If it's not you, I don't say you don't do it, say you talk your own. But before I go, you're waiting to sing. Make a quick go phone line. Who there, my dumbass? Good afternoon.
1: Good afternoon, sir. The two women inside that thing, they say, the secret of that pastor and that woman, I get open. The means that the pastor, the brother and network, you should have made that man, me and the woman no go come live again. I go the man up, if you live in that place, I go live now, I live in another place. And they no go come where I did. Make them no come kill me.
0: Oh, okay. I don't hear what you say. Who there, my dumbass? Good afternoon.
1: Hello.
0: Hey. Please.
1: Hello.
2: Hello, we they hear you. We hear you.
0: Good afternoon, but okay. If you see, call for 0803278-9512 or 0802984-0053. Good afternoon, who there, my domot?
2: Hello, what's the BFA?
3: Hello.
2: Hello, we hear you. We hear you.
3: I'll on the line.
2: Okay.
0: Welcome.
3: If I heard what you are saying from the video, if I'm the husband, that's what's supposed to do, but the wife can only show the seat out of her own sweat. But the pastor could have asked and know what to do, because this happened to me one time when the housewife wanted to show seat to me with a car. While the husband is a Okada rider. I rejected and asked the woman to settle the husband, not to go, and I like to open shop before anything, to avoid trouble in the home.
0: Yeah.
3: And what I want to ask. Thank you.
0: Thank you, sir. I really appreciate it. Wazobia FM, with my domots?
4: Hello.
0: Good afternoon, better person.
4: Hello.
0: Good afternoon, I'm there with you.
4: Hello.
0: Good afternoon.
5: Hello.
0: Okay, woman leader, welcome.
5: That man, let him check his wife's account. Then you say the account details. Then this woman says, "Oh, just do empty account for this transfer." Understand you? Before I close mine, this way all my business just carry on. Go that faster. That woman go just empty our own account first.
0: Yeah.
5: At least there's something going on. You should talk to them.
0: Okay.
5: Then the man tell me, "And I like the way the man just collect that car."
0: Now,
5: you see the violet one.
0: Now, see the now see Duffery, she take use and do now. Eh, woman leader. I won't go sell market. If I come back, I go see open phone line before I go sell. Now, wait me, I think about this matter.
6: Yes, so, una, good afternoon. I just say, ma, use this kulele zone time. Come remind you, say, it is very important. If you see they pay house rent, you never get for yourself one piece of land. Now, be say, you know they plan well for the future. I understand. Say the hustle, feed it tight. But now, small, small, now, why Crystal Garden Estate? 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They get land for Shigbe, Abakliki, Ebonyi State, close to 135 Junction and Premier School. Crystal Garden Estate don't even work as so they get land for inside Federal Capital Territory. Hey! Now you be say you and President Fee just they live for the same city, you no go know. For that land where they behind Centenary City by Army Checking Point, Kuje, Abuja. One good thing where you suppose know about Crystal Garden be say, oh, their land. Na genuine. They know they tell Tori about their land at all at all. No be what I ordered versus waiting I get to. Crystal Garden Estate. Then they get land from 1.5 million, 1.7 million, and even above, depending on how the mood take carry them. Their documentation are free of charge. You no go here say you don't pay for land finish. You go constantly pay extra money to collect the documents of your land. Abana. And you know they add any extra or hidden money, then they very fast too. With their documentation, within 48 hours, your document go ready. Then they quick allocate land. Not be the one where you go pay for January. And they never show you your land even for October, November. Which kind of this is that now? Nah. You no go pay for development fee for any land where you buy from Crystal Garden. Once you buy, you don't buy. You go begin to they build, they develop. 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Crystal Garden Estate. 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
2: Yes, so don't forget, say this time we will sit down balance like Balenciaga and Crystal Garden and say, now then get on this, I will carry on the go. My time don't they tell me, say, Quarapo. And up next, now our kitchen, where we're going to cook something delicious, something yummy. But before then, the first thing, Archie, what do you think about this matter?
3: For me, you know, say everybody get their own perspective on the matter. One, firstly, I know they are against sowing seed at the church for something you want God to do for you. But if you do and without on the expense of another person's pain, your husband will buy you car, don't notice say you know get car, now why he buy for you. I won't come to give that car out, never even make moon safe. You don't even consult the man, you made the man look stupid. Then you gave it out without telling him. How do you expect him to react? Even seen in the issue. For me, I make the family problem be that make the husband and wife go discuss, settle the matter within themselves. And if it is a very, very strong and understanding spiritual leader, you go understand, say, as this thing don't happen now, the wife supposed to consult the husband first before any other thing go take the go on. Now, which thing I just get to talk.
2: If fascinating.
3: That kind of, I hope so you understand.
2: Okay, I don't hear what you think about this matter. I'm waiting me to think about this matter. Be say, marriage no be place where be say one person go fit they make decision.
3: Correct.
2: Especially when it involve matter where be say it carry property. Yes. I be plenty money.
3: Yes.
2: Now where two people they supposed make decision.
3: Yeah.
2: Even if na cow, yes, just as this car day, yes, he don't legally become the wife. Oh.
3: Yes.
2: But wisdom see talk say may the husband and wife may they carry each other along
3: yes
2: before any decision. But I go sell market at the comeback.

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2: Yes, so just as I talk, now see what's going to be at 93.7 FM, and you sit down. Poor body. Sacrifice not be something we suppose destroy the peace of the home. Even Baba God there, he know they happy for where misunderstanding day. For where peace no day. Yeah. Baba God, you know go happy. And for the husband too, eh? Anger no suppose be the first response. Because he no communicates with the wife. First thing as the husband, have a good conversation with your wife. Eh? Now patience and understanding. Now they take sub-marriage issue. And also at the end of the day, marriage no be about who get rights. It's about protecting the marriage. And as the wife too. So many people don't talk. Maybe you get one corner. Maybe you get something. Maybe say they happen low key. Maybe say the husband no know. But say but talk say, may the husband go do DNA. It is well. And make sure, say, before you make any decision, make sure, say, you involve your partner. Make it not be, say, decision. Make it not be, say, you go make decision. We be, say, ego affects your partner. And so, say, apology. You know, go day enough to settle the matter. Now, wait till me, I get to give you where they hear me, oh. If you know, say, you two, you, they do that kind of thing. I don't give you advice.

Yes, you're tuning on station 93.7 RJBFM. Woody's and under my name. And yes, this is our short sports worker on top of your Chukmau station. 3:03 p.m. for inside the studios, yes, of 93.7 RJBFM on each. And Sharp Aliman for let you know the latest sporting news where they make the headlines as the 3 p.m. Yes, officially, Niger Tornadoes don't come out confirmed, say they go disband the football academy, sack the coaches.

But the club chairman Abdullahi Kuso, in a statement maybe they issued on Thursday, confirming say they don't dissolute and dissolve the academy as it could take effect from Friday, today, the 10th of July 2026. According to the statement, the club will also terminate the appointment of the academy's management team, coaches, and all registered players. The move could effectively bring to an end the operations of the club's FIDAS team, which don't serve as a developmental platform for young talent aspiring to break into the senior squad. Yes, I still don't see for Insider African Torima for also let you know this confirmation for Insider South African football, as the head coach of the South African football national team, Hugo Bruce, don't come out to confirm. I say he don't step down from his role as the Bafana Bafana manager, insisting saying decision to retire from coaching don't day final. Specific media outlets and other media outlets also dropped this information. Say the experienced Belgian tactician then review say he no get any plan to continue for inside coaching, you know, as his current spell with the South African national team go be in last spell as a professional head coach. Yes, I don't confirm, say the last job where he don't do another one where he been carry the South African national team qualify for inside the round of 32 for inside the ongoing 2026 Men's FIFA World Cup.

0: guys listening on Sutu Mom Station 93.7 was FM. I'll also let you know Shabali based on the World Cup action where it happened 2026 FIFA World Cup's action. Really good. Quarterfinal game, the second quarterfinal game for inside that World Cup. It will happen later today by 8 p.m. Yes, by 8 p.m. we will see Spain versus Belgium for inside the World Cup quarterfinals live as they happen, as they shall. I will give you all the latest, all the information you guys know, and also the live commentary for inside that particular game. No go nowhere. 93.7 was away from Chukmam Station. We'll get all the shows. 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
2: The nation's most brilliant young mind gear up for the National Secondary School Debate Tournament. It's the season finale of the I Beg to Differ Secondary Schools Debate Tournament Season 9. 10th of August at 3 p.m. Lagos, Abuja and Port Harcourt will come alive. Champions from Abuja, Port Harcourt and Lagos will go shoulder to shoulder for the crown of the Champion of Champions. 16 secondary schools, 3 daily debates, 4 weeks of intense matchups. Who will be the Champion of Champions of the I Beg to Differ Season 9? The final lap of the journey begins August 10 at 3 p.m. For sponsorship inquiries, email info@nigeriainfo.fm or ibegtodifer@nigeriainfo.fm. I Beg to Differ, the Tournament of Champions.
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0: Yes, so better person when they listen to us, Zobia 93.7 FM, your Chukma station. Oh, say you don't wear your apron. Oh, say you don't light your gas because our kitchen, it don't come. All right now, na chef ifesin na chi.
1: Yes, ma'am.
0: Na he won't cook. And he just said, waiting in carry con this afternoon, he gets some kind of secrets where he gets. Maybe you see some people they don't know about. Say he won't tell you about the secret to prepare that
1: kind of thing.
0: That delicious meat. So, chef ifesin na chi, what do you have for us this afternoon?
1: First of all, make I greet my correct people where they listen to me. Understand? So first of all, I go first tell them say waiting be egusi. And I go list the ingredients where they go use cook the egusi soup. Waiting
0: we they cook
1: today na egusi soup.
0: Okay.
1: And first of all, make I list the ingredients where they use cook egusi soup.
0: Okay, you don't hear Amo. Chef, if it's not you to send

0: Come write one or two things on how to prepare egusi. Chaffee first, Nachi. Carry on the go.
1: So now, first of all, the ingredients that we need now na 2 cups of egusi. You go carry 2 cups of egusi. Waiting we use no egusi na another name we call egusi na melon seed. Then you go come bring out your protein. Wayana goat meat, chicken, or bomo, and stockfish. You go bring out everything. Then you go come bring out oil, 1 cup of oil, red palm oil, wey basilike, opoka nonsense. So then you go come bring your vegetable. People get where they use vegetable. Get people where they use ogbo, depending on the one way you want. Then you go come bring 1 large onion. You go add your onion. Then you come bring out 3 Scots bonnet pepper and 2 tatashe. Blended together. You go blend them together. Understand? Don't be say you go blend them separate. They write down this thing where they tell them, you no go hear them in another place. So.
0: You don't hear them, you don't go hear them for another place. So, so you don't carry your book and your pen. I'm saying you don't write 1 or 2 things.
1: Yeah, so. Then seasoning. You come bring out 2 tablespoons. Ground crayfish. You know, say me, I don't like crayfish. Any food where you cook without crayfish, I they look and less. Then 2 seasoning cubes and the salt to taste. You know, say food you don't get salt, no go get taste. Now, I suppose you know the whole story. I never gonna tell you every day. Then I go.
0: You don't hear, Ram? Now, yes. The ingredients, so we go take prepare.
1: This is
0: egusi. I ain't be does. You know, you be one kind person, maybe say, if your food never get crayfish,
1: Oh, yeah, we see the day watery. Come, kite table, come, listen.
0: You get some kind of people where they say anything where they want. Now, only rice, they know they put crayfish. Somebody like me, you know, get any soup where I want cook, where I know go add crayfish. Any stew where I want do, where I know go add crayfish.
1: Yeah.
0: I like them, You don't hear Ramona, the ingredients we want say prepare the egusi soup where we want cook now with us. And right now, the next thing we want to do now, to listen to how to prepare this egusi soup.

0: sure say you increase, make sure say you increase the volume of your radio. Increase them, because right now we are about to cook the ogbonge egusi. Chafi Fesinachi, carry on, they go.
1: So now I will start to teach you now step by step on how to prepare this egusi soup when you're there everywhere. You know, go fish them everywhere. Then first of all, you go boil the meat. Make I teach you now how to boil meat. You go put the meat on fire. Cut your onion. If you add your stockfish joint and your bomo inside the pot. Then you go come chop onion. Me, I dey like onion sha. You go use one full bag of onions, cook the with salt and some seasoning cubes on top of the meat, so you go fit add, get taste. Then you go come add water on top of the meat. Then boil them to the meat they soft. Understand? You go boil and boil them to the meat. Me, I know they like strong meat. So meat will be say you go put them for mouth, everything's on soft. But you go and then you go come put your egusi. You know, so there egusi, that two cups of egusi will you bring out that time now. You will come grind them, blend them, then put them inside bowl. Add more amount of water. Then, or if you add water for the stockfish or depending on you, then you go stir them, turn them to the egusi day thick. Like thick now, like see, at that time maybe say you won't do akamu. You know, so akamu they do watch you before you pour hot water. Then you go day thick, then you go come put them aside. Make I start the whole story now. Now where the whole story go begin. Then you go come put palm oil inside clean pot. Then eat them. You go eat them for like, let me say, 2 minutes max. Then you go come pour the onion. You know, say you go fry. You go fry the onion with the red oil. So yeah, everything got check on now. Then you can keep that your egusi soup where you been mixed. You go you mix like a camel, keep for one bowl at that side. Then you can put them inside the oil. You know, so the oil don't hold, so you go the hot like hellfire. Then you go they put them the egusi small, small, as in the like boil in a low heat.

0: you go to scoop them. You go to scoop and they put on small, small.
1: Okay, like small, small. Lumps.
0: Yeah, small lumps. Yeah,
1: I
0: get you. Then you go fry them on low heat for like 10 minutes.
1: Hmm.
0: You go constantly, they do this thing. So they go see no go burn. You know, so now fragile something that thing. You know. So you no go burn. Then they go see go corn, they turn to something like small dry crumbs. If they cook well, you go notice some. And then you go come, add your blended pepper, that pepper we you been keep. Understand? That pepper, that tatashi and do that bone. Then you will come put them for inside the egusi. Then come they stir them. They cook them for like 5 minutes. You know, so that time we be say the oil now go come they separate. The come they hang on top. Understand? Now the oil now that the king, you come they hang on top. You go don't say nah. Then you go come noticing that time don't reach to add that your meat, that your stockfish. That your pomo, that your all those proteins where they like add. You know, see me, they like add everything, so the food go feel look rich for eye. Then you can add your crayfish, important, but that one day important too. Then you can add your salt, because without salt, the food no go get taste. Make I know, guys tell you everything. Then you can cover them. Let them cook for like 15 minutes. You guys keep your time. This will not be say the one where you go put on fire, go depress your phone. No? You guys stay close. Then you go boil them for like 15 minutes. Then, once you don't boil them like 15 minutes now, then gently, that your ogu where you cut out.
1: Ogu ba?
0: Yes.
1: Okay.
0: Ogu where you cut out.
1: Yeah.
0: Then you go come Adam. Adam on top of the egusi.
1: I know go wash them.
0: You go first wash them now.
1: Okay.
0: As you know, say as you cut them, you go wash them so you go deep clean. Wash them with salt too, because okay. Yeah, hygienic first. And they wash vegetable with salt.
1: Are they? Are they? Are they? You?
0: Then you know, say you go come add your vegetable for the egusi. But you go boil them small, make it no come soft. They like they very very soft. Then you come boil them. Like as you don't put them for the goose, then you go come turn and make the vegetable soup now. The vegetable where you cut go feel reach the soup every angle, everything. Then you go come turn and turn to the food can stay green. And Precious, I want to ask you, what do you like use it here, Gusi?
1: Samo.
0: Are you serious?
1: Samo Vita, we soft. You're not too strong. I wish me I like it.
0: Yeah, okay, for me, I go like his gari chop this one today. Yes, I go make my gari. I'll make it teach them how to make gari too. They're supposed to know how to make her.
1: Teach them so that they go feel enjoy and with their goosey.
0: Okay.
1: You just say you sabi cook, do
0: gari. Hey, no for my hands.
1: You not big boy now. Any small you don't enter this restaurant.
0: Even though I enter restaurant, good job, but you get some kind of basic food. Maybe say I sabi cook as a guy. Why be? You get some time. Maybe say woman go won't come find me for house. I go just won't cook for her. Make she just feel like say.
1: Like cook. Yeah. I be just boil water.
0: I didn't make pancake. If you come my house now, say say my girl come my house. No, I feel make pancake for her early in the morning, bring her for bed. Yeah.
1: If you cook jollof rice pack.
0: I think jollof rice, I think cook spag.
1: Okay, teach us how to do gari.
0: Then gari now. First of all, you go first boil your hot water. You go make sure say the thing the hot water boil well look. Because if the hot water no boil well, you gonna say the gari where you go make go they like gari where they drink. So once your hot water don't boil, you go put on for you go bring out boil. Me, I go use big size now because me, I dey eat big food. Then you go come bring big size bowl. Boil hot water inside the bowl. Then put your gari. You go put on maybe let me say 3 or 4 cups or 5. You go put on. Then you go bring your turning spoon. You go take the cold turning spoon. You go wait, make the gari relax. So make everything gum body.
1: Then you soak inside the hot water.
0: Correct, you sabi. Then you go con the turn arm, they turn everything, they turn the gari. So everything go chick on and you go con the night. Then you go come bring and put on for table, put on for plates. Then you come bring her to your egusi. But you get waiting, I won't ask my listeners to do. How you take the prepare your own egusi? Or you don't cook egusi before you con the watch. So I go like me kuna chukuma at 080 32.

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1: Alright, so better person you don't hear around. 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Make for people we just they join, people we just turn on their radio. I quickly do some real voice face on a cheat. So it's also you go carry your meat where you want use, whether that beef or I mean a stockfish, I mean a bum, anything, any protein where you get where you want use, eh? Carry and put some inside pot. Carry one onions, you know, cut some inside this your meat. Any seasoning where you they like you cook, add and join. Come add salt, join. You go come add small water. Make sure say you boil now the water where you add go boil the meat. Make sure say it dey tender. E no too soft and e no too strong because it go still enter inside egusi to complete the work where you know where it don't start.
0: You don't start that kind of level.
1: If you don't tender well, come carry and put for one side.
0: Mm.
1: Come carry your egusi, put on for bowl. Come add small
0: water.
1: If it be warm water, if it be, you know, just add warm water. And the way my mama take the prepare, my mama they use meat water. So it depends on what you want to use. You feel use meat water, you feel use normal water. Na small add come the stir and see, you make sure say it thick. No be say it go there water. No, make sure say it thick and it dey very, very smooth. Put some for one side. Come carry your palm oil. When you want take prepare this egusi, carry and put for pots. Make sure say the pots they clean. After you don't pour the palm oil inside pot, finish. Eat them for like 2 minutes. Come put your onions. Your onions where you don't cut. Where you slice, where put them inside. Locust beans, because me I like locust beans well. Add and join. Carry your crayfish, add and join. Come fry them for some minutes. After that, you go come carry your that egusi, wait sick. When no they watery. Come they carry them small. They add them inside this your palm oil.
0: Yes.
1: After you don't add and finish, like it goes small well. Sure you get. You go come leave and may fry for like 10 minutes.
0: Yeah.
1: But make sure say you dey stir am, because if you no stir am, you go burn. No. You go stir am constantly. If you don't stir am finish, you go come your pepper where you don't blend put for one corner. You go come carry your pepper where you use that arodo and onions. Where you blend, carry am pour for inside your egusi. Come stir am.
0: Stir am.
1: If you don't stir am finish, come cover am. Leave am make cook for that kind, you know, 5 minutes. And if you can see, say the oil, don't they start to de separate
0: from the
1: at the top? Come add your meat. We don't de tender. Add and join. Your stockfish, add and join. Your mama, add and join. Any other meat whether it's at your fridge, add and join. If you see one more crayfish, see add and join. Your seasoning cube, add and join. You go come put small salt. Small salt make it taste well, because goosey, if you add too much salt, the following day it go show. Say the salt too much. Now one secret about a goosey be that. So you go just add small salt for inside your egusi. Come cover and make the thing done well for like 15 minutes. If you don't finish, you go come open them. Come carry your veggies, your ugu, where you don't cut, where you don't wash, where we say, so say you need to. Come add that on top. Come make sure say you stir up. Make sure say you know to stir up so that your fish, you know go scatter inside your destiny. But if you know say you want stir and well, come on your fish, put her for one side. Come pour your ugu, pour am inside your egusi. Stir am well. But not to stir am or make the egusi no go turn, you know. Stir am well. If you don't finish, come add your fish on top. If you don't do it like that, chakam. Your egusi soup, you don't do it. It don't ready.
0: Yes.
1: It don't ready. Make sure say when you pour that ugu, make sure say you don't reach 5 minutes before you go come out for fire. And that's so egusi don't ready. Mm. And you go come sit down, come serve with any swallow where you feel see. Ah, it go well out with that kind of egusi. Me, I would like use, you know, semo. Semo way soft, way not too strong. Now, me, I go take enjoy this egusi. And you know, the aroma, I know say it on the common for gates. No come as obia gates. Because this egusi way will prepare. It's just for few people. You know that kind of egusi way, say, locust beans. They say they sweet.
0: Egusi way gets tie. Mm. The style plenty.
1: The egusi, you know, go see if you reach Wazobia gate, you go just say, the egusi don't finish. So we don't teach you how to prepare egusi. We gonna come your way by next week Friday, 3 to 4 p.m. on top of our kitchen. Mm. Make sure say you not change that day because by 5 to 6 p.m. we go still come back here on top Kulele Zone. I say thank you so much, better person where they listen.
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5: 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My phone number is 090-66-20-02-30.
3: And so waiting come be your home problem. Where be say you don't carry work, can't go different places where you know they get solutions. China, this is where be say you don't build up cells for your body. I be not the one where they come small. Make I tell you, cassava where you wash, we no Greek clean. Not because we never send them go river. So therefore, any kind of yama disease where they worry you for body.
5: Please don't die in silence. I dare stand number 8. Stand number 8. Hello and welcome to the program. My name is Ademiraku, aka Baba Fire Down and Stay Long, the King of Manpower. I dare stand number 8. Stand number 8. My phone number is 090-66-20-02-30. I would like to discuss about man-related problems. These issues always cause misunderstanding between man and woman during inner room matters. There are many things that cause this problem, such as long and short-term infection. For example, like Staphylococcus aureus, gonorrhea, syphilis, prostate gland enlargement, and chemicalized drugs, which is dangerous to our health. Please, if you are a man, always do your body test properly from a healthcare giver. Good for man-related problems, such as poor performance in man, weakness of organ, prostate, waist and back pain, correction of 1 to 2 minutes ejaculation, absence of semen in man, enlargement of organ in man up to standard form. No matter how far or how many places you have tried to treat yourself without answer, always have hope. I am a man with elderly experience. I had this man issue before, but with this research of herbal medicine, Fire Down and Stay Long, I am now a complete man. But I didn't forget that this issue can make a man not to bear fruit after marriage. A problem shared is a problem solved. A lot can cause problems like long-term infection, taking hard drugs, excess sugar in the body, known as diabetes pie, hypertension, abnormal urinating, pus coming out of urination, which is also known as urinary tract infection, prostate. All this can affect your sperm or semen, making it to be watery, and cause or hormonal imbalance in both men and women. Sometimes over labor, stroke, and many more things. That is why it is good to always go for checkup from an expert. My dear listener, you can't fight sickness and disease with AK-47. It's only to seek for help from an expert as a real man. To become a strong man and enjoy your beautiful woman, it is not only to buy clothes, cars, and give your wife money without good performance. Your wife will not respect you anymore because she needs you more than anything to be an active man. You that have big body, small engine, infection can cause these issues. Chief Ademiraku, the King of Manpower at Stand 8. Stand 8. My phone number now 090-66-20-02-30. Again, 090-66-20-02-30. Bye-bye for now.
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0: infection, and it make it difficult for both man and woman to get fruit of the womb, especially if it don't take for their body for long without treatment. Too much sugar for body, stress, and person with smoking will make his mind jump, and even lifestyle factors like alcohol abuse, too much smoking, or even drug abuse feel make man fail to stand well in front of his partner when it comes to man and woman interaction. 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Quick before the man start anything, game is over. 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This bacteria they spread when person make direct contact with another person where you get them, or you share underwear or contaminated objects. It they cause itching for different parts of the body, especially private areas. It go fit affect your bone, and it fit cause plenty other diseases, because this bacteria they produce toxic chemicals for body where go fit cause small rashes or boils where go fit give way for other sexual transmitted diseases. When these bacteria sit down well for inside your body, person go begin the one vomit all the time, and now person go come up from toilet, he won't go back again. He go drink water quick, but throat go still dey dry. You know, go they understand how your stomach go they do you inside, especially your lower abdomen. And sometimes you go they experience pain. Peace self go be wahala. You go come on small with a lot of discomfort, not like the day before. And sometimes you go they pepper you. The urine no go good for eyes. It no go good for nose. The color go change.
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5: Whether you get accident will affect your leg or hand or any other part of your body, can't get dislocation or fracture. 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All your body go they pain, most especially when you wake up in the morning. You know, go fit much ground or move around without walking stick. It go be like say you won't fall or somebody they push you for back. I be one part of your body, you know, they function very well. It is heavy you so to waka from one point to another. Now, wahala muzzle pull go they worry you to sit down or lie down. Now, problem something go they waka for your leg, go hook you for waist. Your leg go they hot if you sit down small time, your leg go they rise. Now so your hand go dey shake. To use your hand right or hold something very well, you no go dey fit. All this cause for concern. I am currently at the ongoing herbal exhibition.
3: I therefore stand number two.
5: You can reach me on
3: 080-23-22-22-44. I go take them again. 080-23-22-22-44.
5: And it's related to vein and bone, including the one way accident cause and any other health condition where they make person know they feel waka, general body pain, rheumatism, arthritis, and so on and so forth. Don't forget,
3: Bone and Vein Master
5: occupy

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1: My name na Togoman,
0: aka Mr. Stop Using Eyeglasses and See Well.
1: 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My phone number na 0802-654-2163. 0802-654-2163.
0: Why people they call me the king of eye service? And now from my grandpapa, I get them. Nine be the work where would they do for our family? I be elder. We don't see many things for life. I know they give you anything where you go to draw for inside your eyes. Waiting be those things where you defeat for your eyes. Your eye they scratch you. I be you know they see well, especially for night. You go to see rainbow every time. You know they see the mark where they for your hand. Sometimes now accident they cause this kind eye wahala. Sometimes if na babele people, when no one see good thing reach your domot. I be na water go they draw from your eyes every time. We go they give you headache and you no go sleep for night. Whether your eye problem na glaucoma, cataracts, pterygno, short sight, double vision, abi na eye poison, abege. No sit down look, make you die for silence. Always they go for expert hand, go check your eye condition. And if any medicine where you take, no give you peace of body, can't reach 5 hours. I beg my brother, make you no use them again. Just waka, go see person where sabi treats eye problem. Remember, say, my name na Togoman, the king of eye service, aka Mr. Stop Using Eyeglasses and See Well. I dare stand three for the herbal show where they shelling now for inside Agofuri Motor Park by Coca Asaba, Delta State. Make sure, say, them check your eye well before they give you any medicine. I get this kind eye wahala before, but now God power and research where I do well, help me overcome. I beg, Papa, Mama, no, see, don't look, make your eyes spoil you. This wahala no go allow you enjoy life at all. You no go fit go anywhere. You no go fit drive motor. Infection wey don't pay for body fits cause this wahala for your eyes. Remember, say, now I will fit use make money to see better tomorrow. We know they put anything inside your eyes. Our phone number now 0802-654-2163. 0802-654-2163. Plenty sugar for person body fit cause eye wahala. The tea water where enter eye fit cause eye wahala. Soap water where they enter eye fit cause eye wahala. Plenty things fit cause this problem. Now make I the advice say make you the go see person where sabi eye treatment to test your eyes to know what cause your eye wahala. No forget say I dey stand three and my name na Togoman, the king of eye service, aka Mr. Stop Using Eyeglasses and See Well. We know say the eye be the oga kpata for body, because without the eye you no go feel wahala. Car alone go anywhere. All eyes wahala go better and you go see well again. Papa Mama, we go sure see better tomorrow. Amen. Unado.
2: 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Baba Jadi Jadi, listener, I would like to talk about Pi, infections and general matters that are attached to it, plus the causes. 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This Pi is divided into many areas, such as internal Pi, hemorrhoid Pi, which can affect both man and woman, making them unable to defecate easily, feeling pain with something like catarrh coming out from the anus during the toilet, stomach pain, stomach noise, which can cause a lot. Please always see an expert for your health-related challenges. Chief Oluwasegun, aka Dr. Pi.
3: Aitanda Griba for stand number five
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2: Look, if this pile stays inside the body for a long time without treatment, it can cause man-related challenges, which will not allow the man to answer his name as a real man. Experiencing poor performance, quick ejaculation, and loss of feeling for woman. Frequent urination, quick release during man and woman affair, hotness of the body, bitterness in your mouth always. And you will be man, your banana's too short, like say you'll be underage man. At stand number 5, my phone number now 0805268-7211. Please, always try to go for body test to know much more about your body system. And we got special bonanza for the first 50 people
3: who go visit us for stand number 5 every day
2: to prevent infections in the body system for both man and woman. Moreover, this pipe and infection can cause pains during urination, coming out of whitish substance from the private part of the body, shaking of hands and legs as if there is no more blood in the body system, eating in the private part or all over the body. For women, this is yourself notes: irregular monthly cycle, storage of menstruation without reaching the menopause age, dark in color discharges from the private part of the body due to high level of sugar, infection, and some chemicalized foods that we consume day by day, and many more women related.

0: Awa.
1: I am old man with senior man experience. Nothing under the sun they move me anymore. Because I have had this man's related issues before now. But I am now okay as an active man. Don't let your sweetheart carry your food, go meet anyone because of your inability to perform well as a real man. Don't forget, my name is Chief Oluwasegun, aka Dr. Pai. I therefore stand number 5 inside Agofa Motor Park by Coca Astaba Delta State. Bye for now.
2: I hope you enjoyed the program. Breaking the new ground, Aba Fair at Agofere Park, Coca Bus Stop, Asaba, Delta State. Many thanks for listening.
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0: Thank God it's Friday, the number 10 day for the month of July 2026. My name is Doreen Devi Chuku. Inside the area for Anambra, where we say the Anambra State Police Command don't bring out 12 suspects before the gender magistrate court for Oka over allegation where they around the rape, defilement, child abuse, abduction, and assault. The suspects said they bring them out on Wednesday as part of the command workings to strengthen the punishment of sexual and gender-based violence cases for the state. This one has to be opened for one to already issued by the Totopesi of Ikelebe to Chukwikenga. When the BC talks, say the move now, so they list the command commitment to protect women, children, and other vulnerable persons. Why did they make sure say offenders so they go face justice? According by the Toriso Chima Unyanuna, Emeka Mo, and Okafo Chibundu. They bring their out over alleged abduction and defilement of one 14 years old girl for Nanka, while in the BC, Ike Chebelo, Udogo Kennedy, Nama Christopher, and Chineche Rem Emmanuel. So they bring their out, according by the alleged, say they rape one 19 years old for different occasions with an alleged incident to result for inside, say they come get belly. For the area, the Anambra State Commandant of the Nigerian Security and Civil Defense Corps, NESCDC Commandant Maku Olatunde, Imasodon Charge Officers and members of the command, who made a command body for any to go made them the waka enter inside illegal duties, but made a casual for inside professional work every day, every time. Commandant Maku also give the charge for one strategic meeting with senior officers to checkmate the security situation and strategize in proactive ways where the focus now to sustain peace and security for the state. As in the year for the behalf of the commandant, the head, media and tactical operation, Edwin Okadigbo, called the talk to CRCB, so may personnel then they very careful against anything we go make them they do what they're not supposed to do, abandon their work or they do over sabi. Because they want the talk to say punishment go deal if they find anybody and say dirty.
1: The meeting is aimed at reviewing the security situation and re-strategize on proactive measures aimed at sustaining peace and security across the state. The state commandant charged officers and men to remain dedicated and uphold professionalism at all times in the protection of critical national, state, and local government assets and infrastructure. They caution personnel against engaging in illegal duties. Anyone found culpable will face the consequences.
0: Manku ahead, because the two officers may they improve for their intelligence gathering. Because the talk to see it is important to protect and critical national assets and even safe properties them.
1: And intelligence gathering capabilities are key to safeguarding critical national, state, and local government assets and infrastructure, which is our main core mandate. Members of the public to always volunteer information to us to report any suspicious movements or activities within the environment to the nearest NSCDC formation. We remain committed to professionalism, discipline, and service delivery.
0: Movement ahead though, because like this, so my fly brother fly me enter inside the area for Delta State. Well, we say the Delta State government should have repeated their commitment to make sure say better licious distribution of energy infrastructure for communities they're waiting for inside Delta State to see they no go lose guard for that one. The Commissioner for Energy, Michael Anoka, he must so given the assurance while they receive some kind mess of where they call to see mess of chiefs and community leaders from Emuna Kingdom during one friendly visit to your office. And the Kana so called it assured the delegation to say the ministry so they committed to expand their reach to reliable electricity ready for inside different parts of the state. Because the devil is made a support. May they support Governor Buhari administration to achieve what they call the more agenda for Delta, say because they want so.
2: But I think by the time they are done with what they are doing here, our energy demands will be met substantially.
3: Yes.
2: So we need to continue to encourage and support our governor. But because energy is the bedrock of industrialization, and he has identified that very.

0: I see my sister talking, so I tell my shampoo for inside the reactor. I could jump for table to make sense. Thank God it's Friday. And I took a format together with the production could not arrange the particular one. Precious wedding, my side to make sure everything goes very well. Rest. Myself and I look like you every night called Doreen. The Chuku. My choristic makes sense. Evenness to you. Better delicious personality.
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0: The nation's most brilliant young mind gear up for the National Secondary School Debate Tournament. It's the season finale of the I Beg to Differ Secondary Schools Debate Tournament Season 9. 10th of August at 3 p.m. Lagos, Abuja and Port Harcourt will come alive. Champions from Abuja, Port Harcourt and Lagos will go shoulder to shoulder for the crown of the Champion of Champions. 16 secondary schools, 3 daily debates, 4 weeks of intense matchups. Who will be the Champion of Champions of the I Beg to Differ Season 9? The final lap of the journey begins August 10 at 3 p.m. For sponsorship inquiries, email info@nigeriainfo.fm or ibegtodiffer@nigeriainfo.fm. I Beg to Differ, the Tournament of Champions.
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Hayır, sosyal çok mal station 93.7 was Uber FM'un iyi çanada. You still there, this is Kajal Mixons. Evening and dark, but you wanna do some more. You're not even waiting, Maya, and don't come my try to control. Yes, yeah, so I'll make her take a speed, take our time, sharply, make her wish a very kajad personality, a betalicious woman. Woman when it's sappy, woman when it's correct. And they talk about another person then. Happy, happy, super birthday to you, Mrs. Root, the CEO, King Femwell Farms. More good life to you. Papa God there will continue to guide you, they protect you, and make sure say you're going to prosper all the days of your life. This one, they come to you courtesy of your lovely husband and the children. And also, Steve Blast, Iberaga, Seneca Samaya. This one, as they go.

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Hear me go to break because Spain Belgium match going to come live next for inside the World Cup matter. 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So, go drop your prediction inside our WhatsApp line for 091-2251-1075. Not going to one of the summer, you know, I swear, by the man. 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My name is Remy, my name is CFR. I will catch you tomorrow, 8 p.m. sharp for Inside the Weekend. 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

Let's talk about infection. Infection can occur when a foreign invader-like bacteria gets into your body and starts causing trouble. It can be acute, like a quick sickness, or chronic, like something that sticks around. Bacteria are like tiny living organisms that are all around us. Some can make you sick. They are single-celled, so you need a microscope to see them. There are bacteria that can affect the body, like Staphylococcus, coliform that cause urinary tract infection, Streptococcus, and many more. It's very necessary to know that you need to always balance your diet. Balanced diet is like fuel for your immune system. Foods rich in vitamins C and D, like oranges and spinach, or zinc, like oysters and chicken, or omega-3s, like salmon and walnuts, and then antioxidants. 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

08 4498. 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

Welcome inside this trusted match with a half between Spain and Belgium. Rudy Garcia, the Belgian head coach, got a whole thing of it, passed through the strong tags against Spain to make them just into the semi-final of the FIFA World Cup. 4-2-3-1 formation. Unai Simón there for Post. Goalkeeper obviously never concede. Pedro Porro, Kubasi, Aymeric Laporte, Marco Correa at the back four. Rodri, Ruiz, Nadem Godé just behind of Lamine Yamal, Dani Olmo, and Alex Benna. Then it could be Oyarzabal. We're going to lead the attack for Spain. Very experienced goalkeeper Thibaut Courtois there for post for the Belgian side, the Red Devils. And again, 4-2-3-1 for Measure. Again, Creeper for post. Marcelle Ngoy, Castagna for the back four. Raskin Van Aken, and then the defensive midfield. Doku, Kevin De Bruyne, and Trossard. And Ketelare now in the lead the attack for this Belgian side, and a very good move that they come through. Spare the combo, they try to get that pass across. But nothing serious could come out of that one. 2 minutes on top this one. Romelu Lukaku very much for inside the bench for this one. Spain and Belgium, that they played their first competitive head-to-head match in nearly years when the meet. In nearly 17 years when we said the meet for inside the FIFA World Cup quarterfinals after a contrasting win for inside Monday for inside the United States time. Of course, we know waiting Gafi come through here. So we'll go see Troy now. And Spain go through.

All heavyweight. A lot of criticism done there about why this Belgian team never ever live up to the expectations, even when they get like what people call the golden generation of the Belgian national team. But it got good, of course, to let you know, say Belgium don't score 12 goals when instead of the last three World Cup matches, averaging 4 goals per game. Belgium substitutes don't score 5 goals for inside this tournament, and the most, if it's any team don't get. They beat co-host USA 4-1 for inside the round of 16, if you got to remember. And they're very, very strong to see what it be. The difference in quality between Belgium and performance last time out against USA. Every other game will be said they don't play this summer. Night and day. So for just one game, Rudy Garcia's side, they look like they are golden generation from 2018 all over again. It's a fine display they don't do. As they get in Spain, but good clearance will come out. So he could be throwing deep inside Belgium half. Lamine Yamal ain't been run like that. They enter there inside those danger areas. But if you check, they return the 11 tonight. Belgium, certainly, they look more mobile and disciplined without them against a team like Spain, where we said they go to try to pull you apart. You go try to get very big approach and see what they go for. Get the Red Devils. But Spain beat Portugal 1-0 for inside the round of 16 to take extend unbeaten run to 15 matches, unbeaten in 11 meetings with Belgium since 1980. They don't win 9. Mikel Oyarzabal get 24 goal involvement for inside the last 18 Spain appearances. Mikel Merino come off the bench to score the 91st minute winner for inside that last match. Spain, Europe's most consistent side for inside the last 3.5 years. They get plenty control and domination for inside games, opposition sides. They get a kick. Sometimes they reduce the entertainment value because they just the pass teams to take go submit for them. It's little room for much back and forth. So you go argue unbeaten in 36 competitive match, dating back to March of 2023. It'll be a small thing. But meanwhile, Belgium, they don't play their way into form. And they don't finally manage to gather some kind of momentum. Even if they get one final chance for the golden generation to take do something better late than never. The fist still do them. Because as far as they consigned 6 minutes inside the game for inside the World Cup quarterfinal, Spain 0, Belgium 0. And they still get chance, as much chance as Spain get to win this World Cup as it be now. It never gets who don't draw first blood here. So just the watch. France, they wait the winner of this particular match. Where they mean said they still get to redo the Euro 2024 last four contests. Patrick Vieira, he talked yesterday, say Didier Deschamps side, they don't improve for inside their last 2 years. Why the reigning European champions, they don't get weaker. So it could be absolute strong match tie to see what thing will happen. If at all Spain scale through for inside this match to take goal, set up that mouth watering encounter for the semi-final between France and Spain. If we go see the ball now there with the Belgians, Jeremy Doku. Doku, a padding player for inside that hold up play. But the ball could go out, so could just come in favor of these Belgian Red Devils. Doku, Manchester City, a winger. We know what he's going to do with the ball. He's going to create space for inside very tight areas for that wing. I think now part of the things we'll be saying that strong Spanish defense go watch out for. I believe, say, one way or the other, they go stress them. Plenty people don't talk about the fact, say, David Raya, the day for bench, even after I do all of the wonderful things to get to the UEFA Champions League final and to win the Premier League for the first time for Arsenal, with the consistency where they don't get for inside.

They thought they get every 20-10 to upset Spain here. Upsets, they're very possible. According to Rudy Garcia in the talk, say everyone already they talk about us to go home. He said, but if they believe that they can do it, if he pull off an upset, so they could do everything to get inside a very fine play for the situation. So take C, and we'll go just watch out for inside. Waiting go happen as he consigned the very big tempo of the game. Very fine control for there. To get the pass inside the midfield, Spain get space from that left-hand side of the Spanish attack. But in the drive, I'm gone right. Rodri could drop that pass, go back. So Spain now be on the move at the moment. And then they come out for inside. Just about everything for inside this match. The very, very strong Spanish outfit. Yeah, Trossard, that's one a free kick. Anytime any day you draw the player for handings, he's in the run pass to give away a free kick for inside. Dangerous situation now for Spain. Lamine Yamal come that left hand side also. I don't know, waiting to go on do it. I'm waiting to get him into the box for inside the first 10 minutes of this one. I feel like one of the teams will be said this Belgian team could try avoid now to go behind early. Get the experienced Thibaut Courtois. But it looked like a last chance to try to win the World Cup, but the ball still come out. Spain go still come. And a big chance, but it's in front. No Grisey, Rodri shots go come to anything. Belgium done. They try to get themselves out of that trouble. And they try to start a counter-attack, but it no work. They win and back. The ball now there with Thibaut Courtois. Four. Belgian side didn't go bring them to Ngoy. Ngoy there with the ball. Now Ngoy and Michele inside those center half situations. A good pass now to try to find the keeper, but he decided to go central. The referee said nothing there wrong with that challenge. So better continue play. He will try to play an advantage. Let's see him. Yeah, free kick anytime, any day. Doku, you know how to cover the ball with your body for there. And now waiting to do well, we help him win that free kick. So 10 minutes inside his particular one. And now Spain 0, Belgium 0. He never gets who don't fit. Give us goal. We'll go feature for inside here. And I can remind you, say, this quarterfinal. Michael Oliver, now the center referee. For inside this particular one, when it happened for inside the Sophie Stadium, for inside Inglewood for the United States. Belgium, they'll stay very compact in the back line. They don't say the attacking part now still part of the strength of these Spanish team. Where we said then get that strength to they try to they do work from that behind, and he tried to lay that passing. He get a run to make Inglewood winner, but a sliding tackle. They're very much enough to take him all the way back to the goalkeeper Unai Simon to take start another Spanish pressing. Kubasi now in there with the ball. Ingo try to get in inside that one. Kubasi, he didn't think about runners, but I cut them out. Rodri, the captain of the side, Rodri, after he don't come back from that ACL. They're very happy to see him. They play at the top level. Not be every player go battle that ACL. If he come back on the make start for inside this star studded Spanish team. Go control inside the 18, but he shoot him once. Body in front. Dani Olmo. The ball could go. So the referee is saying a goal kick for that one. Yeah, very well the day off when the pass comes. So even if he control and well to score, he could count for nothing. So we don't see that call for a handball. Will come to nothing because in the offside situation from there. Jeremy Doku. Now Doku now with the ball now from the left hand side of Belgium attack. Doku. He got a play in front and a fine cross, but Unai Simon no go bother about that one.
as he just catch him straight up to take hold up in ball. A very, very interesting work when he don't do. Just take continue to the show in ability as a goalkeeper. Spain averaged their 2025 UEFA Nations League final loss to Portugal. They don't avenge them. And when Mikel Merino be scored, waiting record breaking 10th last minute winner for inside the World Cup, sending a country through to their first quarter final for inside the tournament since the winner for 2010. So that's one day remain their only ever World Cup last 8 victory. But since they appear, again, a new era of Spanish football under manager Luis de la Fuente, Ingofi become just the 10th coach of European nation to advance from each of his first ever knockout ties for his major tournament, and that shot come true. Now Belgium now where they ask questions. The ball will go out for throwing. Belgium still get the advantage. I'm going to tell you about La Fuente, Ingofi become the third coach of European nation. We go advance from each of his last 7 knockout ties for inside the major tournament. La Roya, they go already. They very, very happy mood by the fact that they don't become the first country ever to record 6 consecutive World Cup clean sheets after they beat Portugal. A big chance now that they come. La Roya, but the pass not go through from Lamine Yamal. If you're going to need to open that solid Belgian defense, you're going to need to make it say the pass go there correct. Marco Correa, away from Chelsea now, move to Real Madrid. The ball there with Rodri. Rodri now in the move for that center. He's going to drop that pass and go connect to that left-hand side. He tried to dance and he moved the ball out. He said, I'm Dani Olmo. Olmo, they find control for there. But the way they take, they do tinker with his leg. They raise him. He should say he's not ready. Dani Olmo, one of the most creative for inside that midfield, and a little surprised the fact say we get a player like Gavi for inside the bench for this important one. Gavi, players, the one play, the one make sure that they involve Gavi. Gotta think about what Inigo feed do. Pedri also inside that bench. They get Nico Williams when he come into this one. Of course, midfielder Zubimendi inside the very star-studded Spanish team. Very interesting to say the least about the availability for selection, even for the bench. I feel like the players when they're the bench could make first team for inside plenty of teams. Raya, Pubio, Grimado, Garcia, Llorente, Merino, Torres, Gavi, Pino, Nico Williams, Zubimendi, and Pedri, Munoz, Iglesias. Tough Spanish bench. In no girl who they go come or bring who, where you go border. But don't feel anything different from inside the bench. We say Belgium also they parade today. They get Tiate, midfielder with Lukaku for the forward. Remember Lamens now, Belgian goalkeeper. He did very well on the bench here. They get Penders also. Even Luke Bacchio, Munier. They get Winters.

But the teammates and manager, they're back come to reach another level now. The stakes, they don't be higher because in playing time, they're limited for inside the group stages after returning from a hamstring injury. But they praise for excellent two-way performance against Portugal by Luis de la Fuente. And he won't do so much, and we know Poro, Pedro Poro to Lamine Yamal. He play 1-2 with Poro. Oh no! Get a touch and a goal! It be like say Fabian wife get Beleo. As in they dedicate that goal, he carry and put for in Jesse. Just see Lamine Yamal, what do they talk about now and now in Statham? The Red Devils, they better trouble in the hands of La Roya now. Them know because they understand. Wait till they very much up again. See, that's what they onside. Poro gets that ball in for Yamal. Just Omo, he played that first shot. Thibaut Courtois get a hand to Ram. But the ball can't go drop. And he drop for danger because he drop for person. We no go use and play. And then they talk about the big man, Fabian Ruiz. And they don't score to put the La Fuente team ahead as they don't get one leg now into the semi-final for inside the World Cup. It be like, say, the Spanish team no come laugh at all. And to score them no easy, so if you don't go behind, you go think about how you want to come back. I think so we'll go see.

I go just see waiting the fifth day, a part of the things to look out for here. In a very, very strong manner to take a balance of things for here. Just see that save. Just very good first save, but the rebound nine. Disappointing. But at the moment, 32 minutes on top of the clock. Spain 1, Belgium 0. Good one now to get the pass. Spain will come again. A very fine control there. And from the Spanish number 15, and you talk about Alex Berna. Spain, they come back and they drive him in. The ball now, David Poro. Poro, they want make Yama make run for Amaningo, bring him for Yama. Yama go give him Poro back. The combination of that two, you go fear him. And if you see player play so well from positions with who they play with, you go tell you about how sophisticated teams they take survive. If they go fit, get who they want, Kubasi. He drive him straight to Lamine Yamal. In like when he get him, he get two players where they mark him, Yamal. Just try to get into the 18-yard Lamine Yamal and he get the ball out. But Rodri cross. No matter where also, they'll come back. Poro. Kubasi now. Yamal. Just get the ball. Pick up space, Yamal. He beat him, Mark, and he go down just in front of the referee. And the free kick now, where go like him. If they get to go, he convert. Nearly 20 yards. Very, very dangerous place to get a free kick. This team, they don't meet only once since they share a group for inside the 2010 World Cup qualification. Spain win 2-0 for inside the 2016 friendly for inside that occasion. Extended a head-to-head winning streak and start for 2004 to five games. La Roya, they look the better side.

So very well, discussion they go on with them there. Thibaut Courtois, one of the most experienced goalkeepers in the world at the moment. Maybe talk about Donnarumma, talk about Thibaut Courtois, maybe Raya. Very well, good goalkeepers when the world got feet pushed about. Martinez, they up there. Yamal! But Courtois to the rescue. I talk about how good he did as a goalkeeper. Now he helped them now. The Fodonde just 2-0 behind in the first half. Very well. Good free kick from Lamine Yamal, but straight up to the keeper somehow. He's supposed to do better if he could beat the big man for post there. Whenever I see Kevin De Bruyne get involved, then I feel like he don't old, we know, but if you want to make this team play better, you're going to need to get him involved. Yeah, tell her. Almost running to them there. And the Spanish team, they don't like him. Just to stop that attack. So it could be a throw ball and you're going to need to watch out as a referee these days, where you stand, how you take the move. But good law, they truly say the momentum they go down, but the good say go get just something out of them. One for the Wales fans out there. It is nearly 10 years to the day since Belgium lost 3-1 to Chris Coleman's side for inside the Euro 2016 quarterfinal clash. Very good control, but they go leave Armaningo just try to score for there. By this point, Belgium were actually ahead thanks to Ranja Nyagolan, the striker. So that big moment for that goal, Poro escaped Doku. He did able to cut a low ball back for inside the middle, Mekomo get him. In short, Konde well saved by Thibaut Courtois. But only they parried into the path of Fabian Ruiz. We go tap him home. Very, very big mountain now for Belgium to climb against the Spanish defense when they make mistake at all. And I don't enjoy the movement of Pedro Porro. They tell Lamine Yamal exactly where he won the ball. Today played Belgium. Switch off and Ruiz there alive in very poor goalkeeping from Thibaut Courtois. For your experience, supposed to do better with that ball. More importantly, we see Gallagher for the stands. And we could see how they could get in to try to come back from inside this one. So when they come back in from that left hand side, good combination passes. Omo get them again from inside the edge of the box. He tried to get a stylish pass to Omo, but he no work. They could be careful now, as much as they play that high line. They could really need to be careful, the Spanish team. About that one. In just 3 of Spain's last 15 matches, don't see both teams to score. Spain don't lead at halftime in 11 of their last 12 regulation time victories. And the lead for halftime here. But tell you about how good a side they are to the go forward for inside the midfield and also the attack. A good pass to try to look at the striker, but a close arm just stop. And there, the two of them, they struggle for that ball. Aymeric Laporte, you need to be careful there. They're very early for anybody to penalize to take collect any card. Belgium go through deep inside the Spanish half, but I could tell you, say plenty red shirts everywhere. As this Spanish team, they're very good defensively. Omo, he win that ball. And the ball there with Lamine Yamal. Ingo bring him now for Pedro Porro.
Poro back to Yamal. They try moving, cutting from the center. Yamal, he cut the driver back to his right hand side. Poro. The ball come back now to Rodri. Just almost everybody for this Belgian team. They defend. They get 10 of their players just in front. Very good shot. I go for the first post. Yamal. And then they get very much involved to try to get a goal for himself. I talk about how he need to up in game when he matter the most. That one not they far off. And I think they know, say, in then the rise in confidence, especially with that goal. Ingo come again multiple times. Yamal. They get that ball in. Doku for Belgium. He get Kevin De Bruyne just in front of him. Decide to turn well by himself. He go 1v1 with Poro. He cross in. Very good situation, but nobody there to finish. But Belgium still there very well in possession of this ball. The driver go to the right-hand side of the Belgian attack. The ball still there. And all the Spanish players are defending now. Good crossing. Goal! Spentin said that they scored them. They don't score. Hetelere! Catalere don't break that solid Spanish defense. The draw level for Belgium inside 40 minutes. Okay, now. Now, where are the always talk? I'm no be statistics. They play this game most times in the La Fiente. No fit believe now, saying team no fit defend now. If I said a situation, they didn't cut off guard. They form well. And they get the ball and just see how everything take form. He did onside, he get the ball well. Yeah, very well. Nothing to talk about that one on Simon. Nothing much he go fit do when that cross. Bitamin Kubasi. Supposed to combat more for that ball. Rafi talk, poor goalkeeping from Unai Simon. Just in opposition well, and when in opposition well, they go punish you. Spain, they don't concede for the first time for inside this World Cup, inside the quarterfinals. They get a lot of 41st minute goal. Now, don't make sure say you go be Spain 1, Belgium 1, inside this first half, and it be like say the drama still plenty as he consigned this particular match. He send the ball in, but a control. For the man, where we say no, the a natural number 9, De Ketelaere, he don't score 3 headers in 2 games. And a very fine cross from Trossard, and the run from a makeshift striker to get in front of him for inside the man to take score that goal. That's why I go tell you say we go sit down tight. We get plenty to watch. The 5 of Belgium's last 7 losses, now by exactly 1 goal margin. But at the moment, they don't draw level. So now Spain 1, Belgium 1. The card go come out from Tello and Kubasi. They ask questions. So Belgium will work very hard

goal for this Rudy Garcia team. The Spanish side, they look like a team when off he concede. Inaugurate this Belgian team so high. But they don't show sit and get what it take. Very fine move now to come from inside that right-hand side of the Belgium attack. They know say Goffy walk. He walked the first time. Why not go walk again? And Goy to bring the pass come. They combine well in those areas. Troy now against Spain. Very, very big one we will get for our table here. Just there to watch waiting the Goffy do and how the Goffy get about for inside this particular one. So 44 minutes, 9 done. I go for inside that one. Just see that cross again. They're very well onside. So they pass his Poro. Get the ball to Kubasi. Very big one. Control. They very swift to control that one well there. Poro go get the ball. Yamal, they ask for him and Ingo get him. Lamine Yamal. He need to come to the party more than he don't do. If at all. So Poro. Could get the ball, Poro, but he just tried to go all by himself there. And the players not they happy. Small meeting they go on now. For that side, very dangerous crossing. Kubasi. Nothing do much. I know say Raya for inside that bench could they feel like Nabol, why go safe be that? I feel like he not position himself well. And a poor defending. If a makeshift striker go fee score that kind of goal, I feel like now part of which they go talk. And Kubasi save, don't get a yellow card. So now you collect that yellow for that instance. And you see him, they try complain about if he say that one, you know, suppose bring out the card. 5 minutes of added time inside this first half. Dani Olmo go try control. But first touch they pull. And Belgium go clear their lines. Kubasi been slipping inside the tackle. With the Catellari and then Kompo Kevin De Bruyne shots to stop him from the breaking. So they give him yellow. So we're there inside the first minute of the added 5 minutes now. Waiting of it happen, a Spanish corner. Another corner kick for Spain. Kevin De Bruyne, the captain of the side. They getting age. One of those. The shot could come out, but he took a deflection. Ball is in front there. Counter attacking opportunity now for Belgium. And they try to get the ball to Doku. But Olmo, he do the Lord's work to stop that one. Spain goes try to turn that defense now to attack. They move on to the left-hand side. They find options. Just to look at the options when Ngofi get. Very fine. Yabana now for inside that left-hand side with his left foot. Not much when Ngofi do there. When the ball coming for inside the wing, nobody did there. Yeah, did they make a call about handball there? Nothing handed, very much in natural position. Part of the things that they consider for inside the new laws. And then he take a touch to him body before he arm, if at all, Doku. The ball go out, so he could be throwing now for Spain. So Poro go throw. I get a lot of red shirts, but the white shirts make sure that they mark each player. A good one to play, but two players go join, jam each other. And obviously, Teller won't call the medical team.
Yeah, I think and their head hit. So obviously for concussion sake they go. Need medical team come in. Check them. I feel like now match will be say a very, very fine midfielder. Pedri, Gavi. Suppose they involved for, but then not a bad choice because Fabian Ruiz now he don't get the goal. So not a bad choice. So he start ahead. If you go looking from that angle. Very well Spain. They don't play well. Don't dominate the ball. The statistics, they talk everything what you supposed to know. But the truth about the matter, I say you no go fit do them like that. 63% ball possession. As against 37 where Belgium they manage. But of course Belgium get that one shot on goal and get their goal. And then they come threatening Doku. He tried to cross him in face of goal, but he didn't go out. So I'm gonna tell you one big chance each. Total shots now 9 for Spain, 2 for Belgium, and corner kicks. Spain don't play 3 corners, 0 for Belgium. And the fouls 5 to 6. So passes 302 passes for Spain as ahead of 183 for Belgium. I'm not sure anybody expect Belgium to outpass Spain. Now they are stuck in trade. They like those passes. And free kicks now 6-6. Yellow cards, just one yellow for inside this match so far. And it goes to Kubasi for the Spanish national team. I think Teller don't watch enough. So go get some rest. So we enter the halftime for inside this particular one. No come out. So at halftime, Spain La Roya won. The Belgian Red Devils won at halftime for inside the World Cup quarterfinal. Who could jump France? Not a big question.

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1: Igbo, una di kwanji kere, ule biga ano this weekend, because something big don't land for the southeast. 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

Welcome back inside the second 45 minutes of the match edition between Spain and Belgium. And now Fabian Ruiz being given Spain the lead before the Catalan Congo equalize to make them 1-1 at the moment. So 45 minutes, second half just start. Spain 1, Belgium 1. For inside the World Cup quarterfinal match to know who will go through to go play France between these two. A big, big ask for inside this particular one. Take a balance of things. And of course, a free kick against Korea. And did not believe say Anthony Taylor going to make that call. Yeah, when you go for them, they look like 50-50, but then Trossard go to ground and the referee team come say a free kick. So that's what I'm going to bring to an end that Spanish attack. They get work to do now. Belgium, they come from that right-hand side, but they touch they heavy to force the ball out. The Catalere, now in being scored that goal, makeshift number 9. They play against ahead of the likes of Romelu Lukaku, the leading all-time goal scorer for inside that Belgian team. Very nice turn from Omo, but the incoming player go Folam. So that's going to be a free kick now for the team. So Belgium go come now. Doku. He tries to slip in the pass through, but Unai Simon knows he has come outside and he do to win that one for his team. Mac Cucurella for the Spanish team. Kubasi, he's there on the yellow card, now in there with the ball. Just not say him, no marking player well for inside that goal. We then take equalize the Spanish lead. And I say that one got at the back of his mind to put off a very brave performance to try to atone for what he don't do. Because for football, when you don't make those mistakes, when lead to go your own and to do everything to try. And Yamal, they off there, Yamal! When he tried to play at one time. But the flag go up for offside. And he just talks, say this slim Kubasi been finding club teammate there. Yamal just tried to stay onside. But then if he did onside, he make a mess of that one. Good save from Thibaut Courtois. If at all, he say just that small margin. But margin is off. Very good call from the referee, assistant referee, of course, the VAR room. Where they reach out to the linesman for inside those semi-automatic situation. Remember, Zegas let the game flow so that he not go stop a goal scoring chance and he come be after them check him. So the linesman, they watch out for those options. Technology, a very big part of human existence in modern day. Cucurella go pick up the ball for throwing for Spain. They find openings and Ingo get one. Spain could cover off the ball and the referee go blow Kevin De Bruyne. Now he commits that one for there. Doku now ain't go running. Jeremy Doku. So corner kick for Belgium. Doku be the thing say go get a free kick for there, but they don't penalize Americ Laporte. Well, the ball take a last touch to that man. He fall. Doku before the ball go out. They look a little difficult now for the Spanish team to defend now. Good cross, but nothing will come out of that one. Did they ask questions?
that corner kick. Infringement call, Gominsi no go pass like that. We get 40 minutes to play plus other time inside this particular match. 40 minutes now, enough time for enough drama. I go fit tell you for free. But we're there here to watch, to confirm just how we go take goal. Just no worry, because I go there here to tell you the full story of how this particular match take goal finish. Anything, anyhow, you get that update. A good move now from De La Roya. We'll just see.

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Kukureya, Selam. The ball come back, Mark Kukureya. Corner kick for Spain. After Lamine Yamal take that shot. Interesting World Cup we don't see so far. Good cross. Omo! But that shot won't keep it. It go far off.

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Very, very interesting. Things over the like sea. The Spanish team now, the Nose de Gas, 14 now somehow. And they don't do them. A good move now to try to get that goal to take back the lead. Cucurella just sliding the ball, but slightly too much for in target. And we will see what in the graffiti do. Interesting moves. Let's get it out and see

We go see yes, the Red Devils, the attack now. Jeremy Doku, when he tried to get him out of the out of safety, but side netting. This one, if I break the heart of millions of fans from Catalonia to Madrid. But that shot no drop in, so Ferran Torres go getting time to come into this one. Very interesting. So Alex Ben and Fabian Ruiz go make way now for Pedri. Pedri very well expected. I feel like in presence they miss him for that midfield. So Pedri go make way for Ferran Torres and Pedri to come in for Alex Benner. And interesting to say the least about how it be. So Alex Benner and Fabian Ruiz go make their way out. Lamine Yamal with the ball for Spain. He gets a minute to find him, but the referee just penetrated too. I feel like so far so good. The Belgian defense don't do a good work. So they play Spain for inside their own game. Very fine combination of passes. Lovely 1-2 between Doku and De Bruyne. But the winger, they're unable to put in a low cross. And so result, they cleared by the keeper. Right place, wrong player. They're lashing to that one as it be. So very, very interesting. Happy say we don't see where Belgium don't they open up more. I also say they understand everything that they're up against here. Yamal with the ball now for Spain. Lamine Yamal. He drop on Macaron and need the ball back. But decide to go to Poro. Poro with a very poor cross. So the ball will go out now for a Belgium goal kick. Just to see. I'm waiting. We go feed do about this strong effect of this one. So the ball, the free kick. Catroin against Belgium. The ball there with Rodri. We'll see how much the changes now go affect the game. I feel like now part of the mental one. See, and a very big crossing. Couture, he parry him this time, but they safe at least for now. They will come again. The ball there with Rodri. Omo now. A turn, 360 for that. In front of that 18, Dani Olmo. Belgium knows that they got some very strong defending to do. Rodri. He get the pass in for Laporte. Now Kubasi. Just a fine movement of the ball. Yamal from that right-hand side. Get him in. Very interesting touches. Of waiting, we don't see them play. Jeremy Doku go running. Doku. But it go down, so. Just how they go feel fair so far. Free kick to Belgium. I'm sure very, very strong. To see. So big news, Jorge Jesus. They don't confirm him as the new Portugal's head coach at the moment. You'll see those changes to come for inside after the World Cup. Teams go change. Charles De Cattolera, Naim rescue Belgium now. So Spain 1, Belgium 1 inside 59 minutes.
for the World Cup quarterfinal. Spain still come, the ball now dropped to Cucurella. We just tried to cross one time, but good defensive resilience. Could get the ball out for a Spanish throw. A very, very big, big opportunity. What would they see here? We'll see. Just about how. We'll go for it to use. Getting that strong one. So substitution, Trossard, Venaken, and the Koipa go make way. For the Belgian team to get in with Witsel, Lukaku, and Saiz. So the game go breathing fresh air. And I feel like the Spanish team understand the handful of waiting. Romelu Lukaku go fi hard. The all-time leading goal scorer when we said and get for the whole of Belgium. And I come in with fresh energy to impose the game from 60 minutes. Lamine Yamal. Yamal! A first big save from Thibaut Courtois. Very experienced goalkeeper Courtois to get that one out. Lamine Yamal with some decent saves. Oh, don't see. Spurs till they come, they ask questions. Doku, a turning man. He get the flair, he get the speed. Jeremy Doku, he the running. And he don't get a very good situation. Lukaku, they ask for the ball.

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Yeah. 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

0: 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You hear the beauty?
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